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7: Welcome to another edition of Nothing But Old 45s. I'm your host, Larry Kratka, and each show is designed to bring you some amazing oldies played from actual 45 RPM records. You may even hear some scratches from time to time, just like it used to be when you played your 45s at home. I'll also give you some information about songs and artists, plus a little music trivia from time to time. So, let's get to work.

0: kicking off this edition of Nothing But Old 45s with a couple of hits from the 1960s. You just heard Jimmy Gilmore and the Fireballs on their number one hit from 1963, Sugar Shack. The Fireballs were popular in the late 1950s and early 1960s and hail from New Mexico. Before that, the Cowsills performed their number one hit from 1968, Indian Lake. The Cowsills were formed in Newport, Rhode Island in 1965. Now, when you hear the Cowsills, you may think of the TV show The Partridge Family. Well, it's no coincidence. The Cowsills were the inspiration for the 1970 television show The Partridge Family.
1: Nothing but old 45s.

notice how they got one of their song titles in there? The Mamas and the Papas, an American folk rock vocal group that recorded and performed from 1965 through 1968, reuniting briefly in 1971. They released 5 studio albums and 17 singles, 6 of which made the top 10, and sold close to 40 million records worldwide. Now that song, Creek Alley, was a song they wrote while they were living in the Virgin Islands. It's a musical biography of the group members. Now we're going to play a song that everyone knows to the point of singing along with it whenever it's on the radio, but it never got to number one, not even close. Billy Joel's Piano Man. It's one of the most recognized songs ever recorded, and I'll bet a lot of you know most of the words, too. But Piano Man never came close to number one. Only made it to number 25 on the Billboard charts back in 1974. Here you go, Billy Joel. Story about the Piano Man on Nothing But Old 45s.

1974, Billy Joel and Piano Man. Now, we had a request made on our Nothing But Old 45s Facebook page for some Motown. No problem.

0: See what happens when you make a request on our Nothing But Old 45's Facebook page? You get your wish. Somebody wanted to hear some Motown, and you just heard two signature songs, one from the Supremes and one from the Four Tops. Can't Help Myself by the Four Tops hit number one in May of 1965, while Come See About Me by the Supremes hit number one a year earlier than 1964. Both the Four Tops and the Supremes went on to have multiple songs on the charts in the 1960s.
1: Nothing but old 45s.

Charlie Dore, an English female singer, songwriter, and actress. Pilot of the Airwaves was her only hit record in the United States. And here's a little trivia. It might be noted that on November 5th, 1990, Pilot of the Airwaves was the final song played by Radio Caroline as an unlicensed offshore radio station. On a personal note, when I was working at WIRA AM in Fort Pierce, Florida, when Pilot of the Airwaves came out, I had a certain listener who called me every day and requested that song. To her, wherever she is, I dedicate Pilot of the Airwaves. Well, we're at our halfway mark in the show, so let's take a break. On the other side of the break, we're going to listen to our instrumental hits for this show. Some good stuff coming up. On nothing but old 45s.

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1: The electronic dummy, you don't need to be able to throw your voice. Would you welcome Buddy? All right? Buddy, say hi to the audience.
2: Hi.
1: All right. Happy to be here, aren't you, Buddy?
2: Yes.
1: Yes, I know you are. Yes, sir. Buddy, do you know where you are? Look around. Do you know where you are?
2: TV.
1: Very good, Buddy. Very good. Very good. You know, Buddy had an ear infection, Johnny, and he couldn't hear earlier today, and he almost didn't want to come on. Buddy, is your ear better? I said, can you hear now? I said, is your ear better? All right, fine. Buddy just got back from Mexico. Did you have a good time, Buddy? All right. You like Mexico, huh? Uh-huh. Gonna stay there for a while? I see. If you could say sigh, we could have a bit. All right.
3: What's your sister's name? Sue.
1: All right. Buddy has a party to go to later tonight, Johnny. He's very excited. He and his girlfriend have been going for 2 years. You're going to exchange gifts, right?
2: Yes.
1: Uh-huh. You're going to give her a car, right?
2: Yes.
1: What are you going to give her, Buddy?
2: X-K-E.
1: Ooh, a Jaguar. Very nice. What's she going to give you, Buddy?
2: V-D. All right.
4: Duck walks into 7-Eleven. He says, you got any grapes? The guy says, no, we have no grapes. Duck leaves. Next day, the duck walks into 7-Eleven. He says, you got any grapes? He says, no, we got no grapes. Duck leaves. Next day, the duck walks to 7-Eleven. He says, you got any grapes? He says, look, Daffy, this is the third day in a row. I'm telling you, we got no grapes. You come in here again and ask for grapes, I'm going to nail your stupid wet feet to the floor. Duck leaves. Next day, the duck walks to 7-Eleven. He says, you got any nails? The guy says, no. He says, good, you got any grapes?
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0: Electric Prunes and their 1967 hit, I Had Too Much to Dream Last Night. They're an American rock band who first achieved international attention as an experimental psychedelic group in the late 1960s. By 1970, the band fell apart, but 30 years later, in 1999, the band reformed and resumed recording and touring and remained active until 2011. We began the set with The Circle and their 1966 hit, Turn Down Day. The short-lived band was formed at Lafayette College in Easton, Pennsylvania. They had one other hit single that you may recall, Red Rubber Ball. Okay, it's that time of the show, time for our two instrumental hits.
1: Nothing but old 45s.

0: chose another Skeeter. That's our instrumental set for this show. We shut it out with the unmistakable song that everyone has heard before, The Stripper by David Rose and his orchestra, that charted at number one on Billboard charts in June of 1962. The Stripper, by the way, was his only top 40 hit, but David Rose also composed music for many television shows, including Little House on the Prairie and Bonanza, to name just a few. Then you heard the Toon Rockers, an instrumental rock and roll band from Buffalo, New York. The song you just heard, Green Mosquito, peaked at only number 44 on the Billboard Hot 100 in August 1958 and continues to be an active favorite on oldies radio stations.
1: Nothing but old 45s.

0: That was the Buffalo Springfield, an American-Canadian rock band formed in 1966. And their number 7 hit from 1967, For What It's Worth. It was their only Billboard hit, despite releasing 3 albums. That was also a rare 45 RPM stereo 45 of that song. And that was originally issued to only radio stations. We started the set with Zager and Evans and their 1969 one-hit wonder in the year 2525. Zager and Evans were a rock-pop duo who met at Nebraska Wesleyan University in Lincoln, Nebraska. Despite the record's massive success, follow-up singles went largely unnoticed by the public. In the year 2525 was their only Hot 100 entry.
1: Nothing but old 45s.
2: Yeah, my man. All right.

I want to tell you a story every man ought to know. If you want a little loving, you gotta start real slow. She's gonna love you tonight now, if you just treat her right now. Oh, squeeze her real gentle, gotta make her feel good. Tell her that you love her like you know you should. 'Cause if you don't treat her right, she won't love you tonight. If you practice my method just as hard as you can,

short songs that disc jockeys used to have problems with. I mean, they were only a little over 2 minutes long, couldn't go out and get a cup of coffee. Sheesh. Joe Tex, who gained success in the 1960s and the 1970s with his brand of what was called Southern Soul, which mixed the styles of country, gospel, and rhythm and blues. I gotcha. Hit number two on the Billboard Hot 100 in 1972. Meanwhile, Roy Head and his one and only top 40 hit Schreeder Wright started everything off. The actual name of the band was Roy Head and the Traits, which held reunions in 2001 and 2007. Now, despite having only one major hit song out of nine albums they released, the band was inducted into the Rockabilly Hall of Fame in 2007. Well, hard to believe we're almost to the end of another Nothing But Old 45s. So I thought I'd throw in something that I really liked from the Rolling Stones' 1967 album, Their Satanic Majesty's Request. Pretty song, She's a Rainbow. She comes-

0: know, if you know the Rolling Stones at all, you know that's the most uncharacteristic song Mick Jagger and Keith Richards ever wrote for the Rolling Stones, although they had very good intentions. Well, there you go. Another hour of nothing but old 45s. I'm your host, Larry Crack, inviting you to visit our Facebook page and let us know what you think about the show and what you'd like to hear. We'd love to hear from you. So once again, thank you for tuning into Nothing But Old 45s. Talk to you next time.
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2: 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Today, about 500 shark species are swimming in the ocean. Some sharks are top predators that help regulate the populations of species lower down the food chain, which helps maintain balanced ecosystems and biodiversity. 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
3: 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They can be reached at 386-338-3072. 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
1: Welcome to another edition of Nothing But Old 45s. I'm your host, Larry Kratka. And every show is designed to bring you the very best hit records from the 1970s through the 1990s. You'll hear rock and roll, soul, and maybe a few country crossover hits every now and then. You never know. I'll be playing both 45 RPM records and some album tracks. And you may actually hear a few scratches on some of those records from time to time. I'll also be giving you a little information about the songs and artists, plus a little bit of music trivia every so often. So, let's get going. Let's get to work.

0: Welcome to another edition of Nothing But Old 45s, and it's going to be a good one. In fact, I pre-listened to all the songs you're going to hear, and all I can say is, turn up the volume. That was Dennis DeYoung at his one and only solo hit record, Desert Moon. It hit number 10 on the Billboard Hot 100 Singles chart in the fall of 1984. Dennis DeYoung was, of course, the voice of Styx for a long time and is credited with writing, well, I believe, a good half dozen hit songs for Styx over the years. Now, Dennis DeYoung is still very active. Check out his website on the internet. Out in the set with Pat Benatar and her number 18 hit from 1981, Treat Me Right. Pat Benatar was queen of the top 40 record charts from about 1980 to 1988 and has won 4 Grammy Awards. Pat Benatar and her husband, Neil Giraldo, have been married since 1982 and continue to perform to sold-out shows.
1: Nothing But Old 45s Flashback, 1982.

0: That's REO Speedwagon and something they did back in 1977, Time for Me to Fly. The song came from the REO Speedwagon album. You can tune a piano, but you can't tune a fish. And even though it wasn't a big top 40 hit for them, it has remained one of their most popular songs. In fact, Time for Me to Fly was re-recorded by Dolly Parton in 1989, and boy, did she give the song a whole new sound. Out on the set with Paul Davis on a song that sounds like it came from 1965, but was actually a hit record for him in 1982. 65 Love Affair landed at a solid number 6 on the Billboard Hot 100 Singles chart in the spring of 1982, and was one of 8 top 40 hits the Meridian, Mississippi singer-songwriter would have between 1974 and 1982. Sadly, Paul Davis passed away in April 2008 of a heart attack, one day after his 60th birthday.
1: Nothing but old 45.

0: It depends on your definition of paradise. For instance, I'm in a studio with two great turntables, even a reel-to-reel tape deck. You remember those? That's David Lee Roth and Just Like Paradise. It landed at number 6 on the Billboard Hot 100 Singles Chart in January of 1988 and would be the last top 40 hit the former Van Halen rocker would have during his solo career. But he did pretty good. During that solo career, he had numerous gold and platinum selling albums. He later rejoined Van Halen when they got back together. Out on the set with one of the hit records the Cars would have during 1978 when they caught fire on radio. I had a chance to play My Best Friend's Girl, which was their second top 40 hit they had in the United States. The Cars from Boston actually got together in the mid-1970s, and they created a new sound that combined guitar with a new instrument that was gaining popularity, the synthesizer.
1: Nothing but old 45s.
2: Let's go, girls.
0: At the beginning of the show, I told you I may play some country hits that crossed over into top 40 radio. Well, here's one of them. I'm good.

0: Yeah, that was Shania Twain and what has to be her signature song on Top 40 Radio. Man, I Feel Like a Woman. It wasn't her biggest hit on the pop charts, only reaching number 23 on the Billboard Hot 100 Singles chart. But on the dance floors of America, it was and still is a very popular song amongst the ladies, who are encouraged by the DJ to yell out,
1: "Man, I feel like a woman."
0: And by the way, she is not related to American author Mark Twain, as some people think. Twain was the name she got when she was adopted as a child. Well, that does it for this half of Nothing But Old 45s. The good news is that there's an entire second half coming up. Stick around. We'll be right back.
2: Nothing But Old 45s laugh track.
0: How about some classic comedy from George Carlin, where he gives us some information about the game of baseball that only George Carlin could come up with?
3: Baseball is different from any other sport. And I mean really different. Just for starters, in an odd way, baseball is the only sport you cannot watch in a mirror sensibly. All the other sports are symmetrical. Basketball, football, hockey, you can watch them in the mirror. The numbers are backwards, but the games make sense. Baseball, not symmetrical. Guy hits the ball, he runs to third base. It's counterintuitive. It spoils the game. And a home run trot is really interesting. Guy hits the ball, trots slowly around the bases in the wrong direction. Everybody cheers. But let's get more basic. Baseball is different from other sports in a number of other ways. First of all, in most sports, you score points or goals. Baseball, you score runs. In most sports, the ball or object is put in play by the offensive team. In baseball, the defense puts the ball in play, and only the defense is allowed to touch the ball. In fact, in baseball, if an offensive player touches the ball intentionally, he's out. Sometimes unintentionally, he's out.
4: This is
3: in
4: AP
3: most sports
4: News Minute.
3: Played with a ball,
4: Russia.
3: You score with the ball. And without the ball, you cannot score.
4: This is AP.
3: In baseball, you score without the ball. And only the ball can prevent you from scoring. In most sports, the team is run by a coach. In baseball, the team is run by a manager. And only in baseball does the manager or coach wear the same clothing the players do. If you'd ever seen John Madden in his Oakland Raiders football uniform, you would know the reason for this custom.
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4: This is AP News Minute. Russia has launched a large-scale missile and drone attack.

summertime, huh? I'm sure that brings back some memories of nice, warm summer days, especially when we were kids. That was War, and their number 7 hit from 1976, Summer, which landed at number 7 on the Billboard Hot 100 singles chart in the summer of 1976. Perfect timing. The song was released on War's 1976 Greatest Hits album, but until then, Summer wasn't a hit. It was just a track to fill up the Greatest Hits album. But the timing of the song during the summer of 1976 and its lyrics filled with laid-back summer memories soon put that song at the top of the charts. Out with the set with the Boss, Bruce Springsteen in one of his forgotten hits, I'm Going Down. It made it to number 6 on the Billboard Hot 100 singles chart in the fall of 1985 and was one of the last singles released from his monster-selling Born in the USA album. Now, here's an interesting fact. Despite the song landing in the top 10, Bruce Springsteen really didn't like it. In fact, he didn't even perform the song during his concerts all that often. Thus, the hit song has been pretty much forgotten until I played it just now. I got to thinking, a lot of big-name artists have had some of their biggest hits almost totally forgotten. Well, not here on Nothing But Old 45s. So here are two major top 10 hits for two major artists that have been pretty much forgotten. Let's kick it off with Fleetwood Mac, something they did in 1982.

0: Kyle, those are two top 40 hit records from two major artists you don't hear on radio all that much. That's a number one hit from Michael Jackson, I Just Can't Stop Loving You. It hit number one for Michael Jackson in 1987 and was the very first release from his hit album, Bad. Four other tracks on the Bad album also went to number one. The number one ballad from Michael Jackson has somehow taken a backseat to some of his other hit records, but this song shows the real talent of Michael Jackson. I'm going to set with another top 10 hit record from a major group that has played a lot less than their other hits. I'm going to set with Fleetwood Mac's number four hit from 1982, Hold Me. Now, like Michael Jackson's I Can't Stop Loving You song, it also was the very first single released from Fleetwood Mac's 1982 album, Mirage. It would seem that other hits released from both albums overshadowed the very first singles that were released. But not here on Nothing But Old 45s.
1: Nothing But Old 45s, flashing back. 1985.

All the guy wants is one more night. That's Phil Collins and one of his many, many number one hits from the mid-1980s. One More Night landed at number one on the Billboard Hot 100 singles chart for the British singer-songwriter back in early 1985. And it stayed in that position for two solid weeks. One More Night also made it to the number one position on the Billboard Adult Contemporary Music chart for 3 weeks. In all, the former drummer and lead singer for Genesis racked up 18 number one hits between 1984 and 1989. His albums are still selling today. Well, this has been an interesting edition of Nothing But Old 45s. I got a chance to play some big hits for some major artists that for some reason are not heard on radio all that much. Oh, well. Hope you enjoyed the show. I'm Larry Kratner, your host. Give us a like on Facebook. I'd love that. Talk to you next time.

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3: So you made it all 30 yards, but you want to get out there? You got to make it through more than half a mile of this just to get in position at Mavericks. So you got to conserve all the energy you got. All right. Now let's take a look at what you missed. Now, for some reason, you decided to paddle straight out into that mess. Now, take a look at the rocks over there. See what's happening with the current?
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Welcome to the Mal Thursday Show with your host, Mal Thursday. Since 1987, bringing you the best in high-concept rock and roll radio. 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
1: Right, see The Endless Summer now playing at the Four Star Theater, Wilshire and La Brea. What's happening at Greenwich Mean?

Mal Thursday here on the Mal Thursday Show. Summer with Love, Bummer in the Summer from their classic 1967 LP, Forever Changes. Started that set in Great Britain with the Dave Clark 5, Here Comes Summer. The Who with the 1967 studio version of Summertime Blues, taken from the deluxe edition of The Who Sell Out. The Zombies, Summertime, was taken from their first US LP from 1965 on the Parrot label. The Pretty Things, Summertime, from the reissue of their 1970 Parachute LP. Donovan, Sunny South Kensington. The Turquoise, 53 Summer Street. Tuesday's Children, Summer Leaves Me with a Sigh. And then from the other side of the pond, The Lovin' Spoonful with the mono version of Summer in the City. The Sandals, theme from Endless Summer, and both those records from 1966. In the background, that's The Ventures, theme from A Summer Place. And here now are Bruce and Terry on the Mal Thursday Show.

What time is it? It's time to rock and roll with Mal Thursday, baby. That's right. It's time to put on your dancing shoes and shake your booty and start dancing. This is Question Mark of Question Mark and the Mysterians. Now rock and roll, baby, all night long.

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Wherever you're feeling groovy, hip, with it, or whatever you like to call yourself, or even if others or you yourself regard you as a square, here's 15 minutes of music by the youngsters recorded in Holland especially for you.

Mal Thursday on a date with the Dutch here on the Mal Thursday show, Summer. That was Le Baroque with a Summer Beach from 1966. At the top of that set, Bruce and Terry, Summer Means Fun. The New Breed, Summer's Coming. Tony Sales and the Tigers, Summertime is the Best Time for Making Love. Randy and the Radiance, Hope We Meet Next Summer. The Chosen Ones, chosen spelled with a Z, Cold Summer. Don Malena and the Dry Ice, Land of Summertime. The Vagrants from Long Island, New York, Sunny Summer Rain on the ATCO label. Jimi Hendrix Experience, Long Hot Summer Night from 1968's Electric Ladyland double LP. The Monkees, The Door into Summer from Pisces, Aquarius, Capricorn, and Jones Limited, their finest album from 1967. In the second hour of the show, more summer songs, some records of more recent vintage, and a trip in Mal Thursday's Texas Time Machine. On the Mal Thursday show.

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2: Right whales are air-breathing mammals, and they're huge leviathans. There's nothing quite like them. They're fat, they're ponderous, they're bizarre animals. And, you know, they sort of behave like cows, and yet there is a piece to them that makes one wonder what else is going on. Many times I've been in a boat working with a right whale, and I felt that they have communicated very clearly to me what their feelings are. North Atlantic right whales are about 12 feet when they're born, and they grow up to 45, 50 feet, and they can weigh up to 65 tons or thereabouts. There are approximately 350 North Atlantic right whales remaining. Their reproductive success is quite good at the moment, although it could be better. The future of the North Atlantic right whale hangs in the balance. We know enough to say what we have to do. We have to reduce ship strikes and we have to reduce fishing gear entanglement. The question is, do we have the will to do it? And it all really comes down to economics. Is the market today willing to accept the cost of preserving such endangered charismatic species as an North Atlantic right whale? Ultimately, it comes down to legislative priority and pressure upon the state and federal legislature to recognize the unique opportunity our generation have to make the difference between success and failure of saving the species versus the corporate and the industrial goals of profitable fisheries and profitable shipping industries. Those are the balances we need to strike, and if the politicians understand that people care about biodiversity, then potentially, you know, the right things will happen.
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7: The Girls on the Beach, starring that bachelor father chick, Noreen Corcoran, Martin West, Linda Marshall, Stephen Rogers, Anna Capri, Aaron Kincaid, the Crickets, the Beach Boys, with Leslie Gore. So come on down to that go-go rhythm and see the Girls on the Beach for more swinging, surfing fun in the sun than you've ever had before.
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Welcome back to Florida Rocks again. I'm your host with the most, Mal Thursday, with a set of rhythm and blues with roots in North Florida. First up, from Greenville, the great Ray Charles. His autobiography, Brother Ray, is back in print, and it's incredible, with Ray telling his life story as only he could, with blunt honesty and a wicked sense of humor. The chapters that deal with Ray's experiences in the Florida of the mid-40s are tellingly entitled Scuffling in Jacksonville, Hungry in Orlando, and Flopping in Tampa. Here's one from the early 60s, by which time Ray was living large in Los Angeles. Sweet Georgia Brown on Florida Rocks Again. Sweet Thing.

0: Brown, Georgia Brown.
1: My name? Well, I'll leave that part off, but I'll tell you I was born on September 23rd, 1930. I was real in Greenville, Florida, and I went to school in St. Augustine, Florida, and I've been trying to fool around with music ever since I was about three. Now, does that kind of clear it up a little bit for you?

0: This is Sam.
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3: 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I was born in Jacksonville, Florida.
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This is Drew Lumbar, and here's the tune I played on with Molly Hatch, and this is going to go out to our fallen brother of the road, Mr. Danny Joe Brown. 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

0: From Jacksonville, that was Mofro doing Nair Sugar on Florida Rocks Again, Sweet Things, and Other Tastes. Before that, Molly Hatchett's Sweet Dixie, featuring the guitar work of Drew Lombar, who introduced that song on our show back in 2005, dedicating it to Hatchett lead singer Danny Joe Brown. We lost Drew not long after that, and since then, we've lost even more great Florida musicians. We'd like to dedicate this episode of Florida Rocks Again to all of our fallen brothers of the road. Also in that set, we heard a couple from Lynyrd Skynyrd, the classic Sweet Home Alabama and Sweet Little Missy, a 1977 demo recording, now available on the deluxe 30th anniversary edition of Street Survivors. Greg and Dwayne Allman's 60s band The Hourglass did Sweet Little Angel as part of a medley of B.B. King songs, while Ray Charles gave us Honey Honey from 1949 and Sweet Georgia Brown from 1962. Up next, we pad out the show with a series of songs having to do with various varieties of food and drink on Florida Rocks Again.
1: City throws a wild, out-of-this-world show tomorrow night, starring the exciting Gemini and the Planets, the largest soul group in the South. Also, Dig Planet gyrating go-go girls dancing on a bed of nails. You can't miss it. It's tomorrow night at Copa City, fully air-conditioned and open from 8 to 1. In Miami Beach on Dade Boulevard, near Alton Road, just over the Venetian Causeway. 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
7: Welcome back to Florida Rocks again. I'm Mal Thursday, and this week it's Sweet Things and Other Tastes. In the background, it's Freddie and the Kinfolk with Mashed Potato Popcorn. Right now, here's the Mashed Potato Man himself, King Coleman.

0: Hi, this is Steve Alamo from Miami, and you're listening to the all-time greats from the Sunshine State on Florida Rocks Again with Mal Thursday.
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0: Hey, this is Jeff Wimlick. I'm the author of the book Savage Lost, Florida Garage Bands of the 60s and Beyond.
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I was staying in while on my holiday. I couldn't help but see everything, but I was peeping, I confess. Still, after dinner, every night,

0: Mal Baby Thursday and the all-time greats from the Sunshine State right here with you on Florida Rocks Again, Sweet Things and Other Tastes. That was Jimmy Buffett with Cheeseburger in Paradise, the tail end of a set of songs with different types of food or drink in the title. Winter Haven native Jim Stafford performed his original composition, Your Bulldog Drinks Champagne, while Ocala's Royal Guardsmen, who we heard at the top of the show, returned to rock their version of the Fireball's Bottle of Wine. From the Miami area, John Lewis scored some regional airplay on his novelty number, I'm a Nut, in 1965, but I gotta think that he hasn't gotten a whole lot since. We let off with some mashed potato type numbers from Steve Alamo, King Coleman, and Freddie and the Kinfolk. Florida Rocks Again is written and produced by J.M. Dobies and co-produced by Jeff Lemlich. Many thanks to my good friend David A. Carlin, John Black, and everybody at the Blizzard, my gal Thursday Tanya Marie at Industrious Communications, the little big man, and his lovely sister Lola. This is Mal Thursday, leaving you with one more sweet type number from Bobby Goldsboro, a song that, while it may not be rockin', sold millions of copies, made Bobby a household name, and made many a grown man cry. Here's the epic tearjerker, Honey, on Florida Rocks Again. So long, people.
1: Hi, this is Bobby Goldsboro from Marianna, Florida. You're listening to the all-time greats from the Sunshine State on Florida Rocks Again with Mal Thursday.

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0: too long, it wasn't big. And I laughed at her and she got mad. The first day that she planted it was just a twig.
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3: 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Or they can be reached at 386-222-1540. 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You can also meet the owner, Chuck Wyant, and the Accutemp team at Flagler Beach's First Friday. 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

80s USA with Phil Collins. I'm Sissy Cruz with the best of the 80s. This song was number one for 6 weeks in 1980. It's from the movie American Gigolo, Blondie, with Call Me.

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90s USA with Robert Palmer. I'm Susie Cruz. VH1 ranked Catch Me, I'm Falling number 47 on its 100 greatest one-hit wonders of the 80s. This is Pretty Poison. I

80s USA with Mike and the Mechanics. I'm Susie Cruz with the best of the 80s. Michael Damian is very well known for his role as Danny Ramalotti on the soap opera The Young and the Restless, and of course his cover of the David Essex hit, Rock On.

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10: You want something better. 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

USA with Bob Seger. I'm Susie Cruz. We've got the best of the 80s. And the follow-up to this song is White Wedding. This is Billy Idol, Hot in the City.

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2: 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J1. 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J10.
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80s USA with Gloria Estefan. I'm Susie Cruz. The song went to number 3 for 3 weeks in 1983. Kept out of the top of the charts by Say Say Say by Paul McCartney and Michael Jackson. And Say It Isn't So, Paul & Oates. This is Duran Duran, Union of the Snake.

It is USA with Janet Jackson. I'm Susie Cruz. This next song became a hit in the UK and was imported back home for Donny Osmond's comeback hit. Here's Soldier of Love.

80s USA with Journey. I'm Susie Cruz. We've got the best of the 80s. The Gap Band's been around since the 1960s, although they had their biggest success with their album, The Gap Band 5, which had three big singles, including this one, You Dropped a Bomb on Me.

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0: Hi, folks. This is Big Bob, and welcome to the Memory Lane Show. Today, I'll take you back to those treasured moments in time when life was much simpler. So sit back, relax, reminisce, and enjoy as I play the tunes that will never die. Let's get started.
1: Oh, those words I love to hear. Let's get started. That means that we're going to fire those engines up and go like 120 miles an hour. Today we'll feature our best TV themes. And with the help of Rosemarie from MCBVI Radio, we promise you a great time as we stroll down memory lane and reminisce about these great TV shows by listening to their theme songs. Now, you know, there's hundreds of thousands of TV songs, but this is our best of them. How's that? We'll also have Memory Lane's On This Date in Rock and Roll History, featuring such artists as Leslie Gore, one of my favorites, Ray Stevens, another favorite of mine. But wait, there's more. I also have requests and dedications. This week's Rate the Record is a cover by a well-known group that just couldn't get it to chart. We'll tell you a little bit more about it a little bit later on. I also have a one-hit wonder, comparison covers, double-deckers, my vault song. What else? Oh, yeah, get that popcorn ready because we're going to the movies, and you'll learn what the number one song was on this very date back in 1968. Wow, what a lineup. Now, if that isn't enough, dig this. 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I guarantee you, you'll be welcome with open arms from Aaron, Donna, Lucky, myself, Shaz, and Belle, regulars to this chat room. What else? Oh, please allow me to take a moment and shout a big-time thank you to Zeno Radio for making it possible to listen to the Live Memory Lane show with your mobile device. Simply dial 605-472-9037. That's 605-472-9037. Now you can hear the phone ring, and poof, like magic, you're listening to the show. The big benefit is you can take me with you wherever you go because you're mobile now. You just take me with you, and you make sure your data carrier doesn't make any surprise charges, though. That's one thing you want to check up on. Those people there, there's something else. They're sneaky. I would call them something else, but I don't like to swear on the air. But anyway, just make sure your data carrier doesn't surprise you. Well, today's show is all about playing our best TV themes. And what better way is to start than by playing a tune that invites everybody to the big show. Here's Emerson, Lake, and Palmer on Memory Lane.

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1: Your mission, Jim, should you decide to accept it, is to infiltrate the enemy's warehouse. As usual, should you or any member of your IM force be captured or killed, the Secretary will disavow any knowledge of your existence. This tape will self-destruct in 5 seconds. Good luck, Jim. The TV series starred Peter Graves and Greg Morris and entertained us with that weekly statement, which was the lead-in to the show song, released in January of 1968 and charted to the number 41 slot.

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1: 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So this week's One Hit Wonder.

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1: 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Let's all help Albert Hammond celebrate his birthday as he turns 80 years young on this date in rock and roll history. Now, Hammond was a prolific songwriter, and as a solo artist, had this 1972 number 5 gold record.

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1: Yeah, I kind of feel sorry for Johnny C down in Raglan, New Zealand, because as we approach and getting our hot days and warm days of summer, they're getting ready for winter. Isn't it strange? And okay, let's get to these requests. They're piling up over here. Excuse me. This request comes in from Donna down in Crockett, Texas. Now, this song here fits the theme today, but didn't hit my playlist. But that don't make no difference. Donna, you asked for it and you got it.

0: Hi, this is Mel Williams of xlrradio.co.uk. 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
1: This request comes in from Shaz, who tunes into the Memory Lane Show over at Current Isle Radio, an affiliate of the show. She would like to hear this tune by Flanders and Swan, a British comedy duo and musicians. Now, Shaz says, this is a quote, "Believe me, it's the sort of song that appeals to my sense of humor. It's different." Okay, here you go, Shaz. You asked for it, and you got it.
2: What? Yeah!
3: It. It was originally called... We thought it sounded rather stupid. Do please join in if you wish. Song we feel very much for our time. When you're feeling kind of blue and you don't know what to do, when you've got a load of troubles on your mind, if you face them with a smile,

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0: Just a simple melody.

0: Well, hello there. I am Beach Baby from Ocean Waves Radio, and I'm listening to Big Bob's Memory Lane Show on Big Bob's Memory Lane Show. He's the best surfer dude I know. I never thought that it would
1: end. There you go. You got it. You heard it out of Beach Baby's mouth. I didn't even have to pay her anything. For our next tune, as we review the best TV songs, we travel back to the early 60s, in which two young men traveled across America. Route 66 ran weekly on CBS from 1960 to 1964, and is best remembered for its Corvette convertible and its instrumental theme song composed by and performed by Nelson Riddle. It charted to the number 30 slot on the Billboard Best Pop Charts.

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1: Yep, that's right. I was looking at my surfboard last night, in fact, getting ready to wax it up. Anyway, we got another request, and this one's a request dedication sent in by Donna, down in Crockett, Texas. And this song could have hit my theme today. Could have fit the theme very easily. I think it was the Golden Girls, maybe? Excuse me. Anyway, she'd like to hear this song by Andrew Gold and dedicate it to everyone in chat.

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1: That's right. If you hear DJ Troublemaker, you know it is prayer segment time. And the following are currently involved with some sort of health problem. My dear Snoopy, we chatted about her a little bit earlier in the chat room before the show. She's getting a little bit better, but still not 100%. Julie, Donna, Doc G, Jerry W. had a major setback this week. Mike over at MCBVI Radio is recuperating nicely. Shaz over at Kernow Radio. And last but certainly not least, our good friend Rollin. Folks, please send a prayer or two to these folks and anyone else that you know of having health-related issues. In 1963, on this date in rock and roll history, this Leslie Gore's tune enters Billboard's Top 40, where it will reach number one. And folks, dig this. It will also become a top 10 hit in the UK.

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1: 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The Cartwrights manage the 1,000-square-mile mass of land located on the shore of Lake Tahoe in Nevada. 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
1: Here's another, excuse me, here's another request dedication sent in by Donna down in Crockett, Texas. Excuse me, I gotta take a little sip of water here. Wow, hang on. That's better. Anyway, she'd like to dedicate this 1963 chart topper to all the trolls in chat. I don't think we have any trolls, but in case you're thinking about coming in, this song is going to get you.
2: He went away.
1: This 1963 chart topper to all the trolls in chat. I don't think we have any trolls, but in case you're thinking about coming in, this song...

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1: Okay, I put Trisha to work. Anyway, this song comes in from Donna in Crockett, Texas. I don't know. Do I have that song? I don't know if I have it, but I'm going to play something that's close to it. It could have been it's a title song from the movie starring Haley. And back in 1956, it's number 30.
2: We're on a rock. We're on a roll. We're on a rock this joint tonight.

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1: This request comes in from Tricia from the Great White North. She would like to hear this 1975 Bob Seger tune from his Beautiful Loser album. Tricia, you asked for it and you got it. Now, folks, don't be ashamed. Ask that favorite person in your life for a dance.
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1: I hope everyone is enjoying our best TV themes of a playlist today. Our next tune came from one of my personal favorite TV shows. The program would open with a white chess knight emblem centered in a black background. Anybody know who that is? The view widens to show that the knight is actually an emblem affixed on a black pistol holster of a gunman clad entirely in black. Richard Boone starred as Paladin in the TV western called Half Gun Will Travel. Dwayne Eddy debuted the Ballad of Paladin that would peak at number 33.

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1: Okay, don't touch them players, because we still have more of the show coming up with some great, great TV theme songs. Yes, Donna, I do have it. I just looked. I do have it. I'll get it played in a second hour. So but stick around. We still have more of TV theme songs. We'll have more of Memory Lane's On This Date in Rock and Roll History. We got comparison covers coming up. You'll learn what the number one song was back in 1968. Double Decker, our vault song.
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0: here in the Raiders. A little bit of Take a Look at Me. And in my case, just don't look at me, just listen. Hey, in fact, listen to this. We have a lot more of the show coming at you. More of our theme today about novelty songs. More of what happened on this date in rock and roll history. This hour, we're going to have comparison covers. Rate the record. I promised you I'd tell you the artist because I almost guaranteed everyone has heard this song, okay? And the artist is Steppenwolf. So you're going to want to make sure that you stick around because that's right. We roll up our sleeves and found a song that did not chart. A great one, too. And, of course, we'll have more of the playlist, double-decker, the vault song. We'll end the show with Seeger Fix that'll morph right into the Rock Out. But first, do me a little favor. Head on over to the main website, memorylaneshow.com. And you will see in the left and right columns, my friends, my true blue friends, the affiliates of Memory Lane, they're all sporting their little logo. Go ahead, be my guest. It's free. Click on any one of them that you want, many more than one if you want. Visit their websites. Check out their programming schedule. Might be something there you like. And while you're there, you can give them a thank you or add a boy or add a girl like I do each and every week, every chance I get. They're very hardworking, sincere, dedicated people. And without them, Big Bob would be talking to himself just like he does the other 6 days a week. And now for the comparison cover segment part of the show, as suggested by my good friend Dave in Southern California. Hey, Audrey, can you help us out?
1: I will now prepare systems for comparison. Double-decker covers. The same song will be sung by different artists. Take it away, Bob.

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1: Okay, this week's comparison cover songs were suggested by my good friend Dave over at Oldies Radio 1620. Thank you, Dave. The first track of Needles and Pinza, as Tony D says, Pinza, was a 1963 number 84 hit performed by Jackie DeShannon. The second track was a 1964, boy, both the ninth, oh, well, a year later, okay, 1964 number 13 cover version by The Searchers. So actually, both were charted hits. How about that? I didn't know that myself. In August of 1956, partners Dickie Goodman and Bill Buchanan released a tune that is our number 8 pick for Memory Lane's Top Novelty Songs. This track uses Little Richard's voice as a Martian, a president stealing lyrics from an Alice Cooper track, and a shark with a taste for the Bee Gees. Goodman's Snippet Records became popular in the top 40 radio movies. Along the way, they changed America's musical taste to become one of the most successful and distinctive novelty acts in the rock era with the help of this number 3 gold hit.
2: We interrupt this record to bring you a special bulletin. The reports of a flying saucer hovering over the city have been confirmed. The flying saucers are real. That was the Clatters recording, Too Real. We switch you now to our on-the-spot reporter downtown.
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2: Take it away, John Cameron Cameron.
4: This is John Cameron Cameron downtown. Pardon me, madam, would you tell our audience what would you do if the saucer were to land?
5: Duck back in the alley.
4: Thank you. And now the thing, gentlemen, there.
6: What I'm gonna do is hard to tell.
4: The gentleman with the guitar, what would you do, sir?
7: Take a walk down the street.
4: Thank you. I return you now.

0: That was the Pelican's outer space recording. Earth. I've just been handed a bulletin. The flying saucer has just landed. We switch you again downtown.
1: Here we are again. We have with us Professor Sir Cedric Fentingmold of the British Institute. And the professor is approaching the saucer to see if there's possibly any sign of life aboard.
0: Well, I'm sure something. Are you there?
2: I hear you.
0: That was Lapping Lewis's record. Knocking.
1: This is John Cameron Cameron on the spot. And now I believe we're about to hear the words of the first spaceman ever to land on Earth.
3: Oh, bam, bam, loom, bam, bam, boom.
1: And now, here are the bull scores.
4: 4-3, 6-2, and 8-1.
1: The impact of seeing the first spaceman has this reporter reeling.
5: Here I go.
0: That was the Clatters again with their big one. Uh-oh!
1: This is John Cameron Cameron again downtown. The spaceman has returned to his ship and is taking off. We return you now to our studios.
0: The flying saucer has gone. There is no threat of an invasion. However, the flying saucers are still...

0: We are not going to interrupt this record. Yes, we are. The flying saucer has landed again. Washington. The Secretary of Defense has just said... That was Skinny Dynamo's record. That's a shame.
1: And this is John Cameron, Cameron Part 2. Gathered around me are several of the spacemen. Tell us, have you come to conquer the world? And now would you repeat that in English?
2: Don't want the world to have and hold.
3: Hey, why don't you go back where you came from?
4: Don't be angry and drive me away.
1: We return you now to our studios.
0: Here is a news item from Washington. The president has just issued a statement to the spacemen, and we quote...
5: You can do anything for me, all for my blue suede shoes.
0: That was Pa Gherkin's record, Shoes. We switch you again downtown.
1: This is John Cameron, Cameron downtown. Professor Sedgwick of the British Institute, tell us, how were the saucers able to land?
0: Where do you see...
6: Motor cooled down, the heat went down.
0: That was Huckleberry's recording... The motor cooled down.
1: This is John Cameron, Cameron again. I believe the spaceman has a final parting word.
7: See you later, alligator.
1: We return you now to our studios.
0: The spacemen have gone again, but look to the skies. The saucers will always be there.
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1: Have you heard the news? It's about a gunk. Bob Seger. We'll hear more about Bob Seger a little bit later on in the show. But first, in 1973, on this very date in rock and roll history, the Carpenters led the Cashbox chart with this track. It would be a number two hit in the UK and on Billboard's Hot 100. Now here's a Memory Lane factoid for everyone. That's right. Get that factoid cream ready. Preparation factoid, it's called. The record would become the duo's largest selling record worldwide.

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0: K-W-Q-Q. Folks, the date is August 4th. The year, 1968, exactly 50 years ago today, a rock group from Los Angeles, California, known as The Doors, had this oldie but goodie at the very top of the charts.

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2: Hey, I just got an email sent in by from Serena over at the Big Red Button. 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Anyway, she tells me that her father, William, it's his birthday today. And we're not going to tell you how old he is because that's immaterial. And was wondering if I could play a little special tune for him for his birthday. Well, I just happen to have one handy. And I hope you're listening, Serena and Daddy William. This is for you.
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0: You know what I like. In June of 1958, Cheb Woolley released a tune that is our next choice for Memory Lane's top novelty songs. Written and performed by Woolley, this novelty song is one of the few rare cases that it reached number one on the charts in the 50s. Not to mention a gold record. In addition, the track is also long-lived, popping up again and again in cartoons, TV commercials, YouTube videos, and film soundtracks.

0: Tequila.
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2: Back in 1963, on this date in rock and roll history, in entering our I Don't Believe It category, the Beatles appear on the U.S. record charts for the first time. This track debuted at number 116. However, it would peak only at number 41 the following year. Da-da.

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1: As we continue with today's theme of featuring Memory Lane's top novelty songs, our next track was released by who many may consider the king of novelty songs. Ray Stevens was inspired to write this track after reading an article about streaking, which was a fad among college students. I guess so. In April of 1974, he debuted a track and watched it become a number one gold record. Did the song impact anyone? Well, 5 days after this song was released, one of the most high-profile streaks took place at the Academy Awards when advertising executive Robert Opel streaked past David Niven on live TV.
2: Hello, everyone. This is your Action News reporter with all the news that is news across the nation on the scene at the supermarket. There seems to have been some disturbance here. Pardon me, sir. Did you see what happened?
3: Yeah, I did. I was standing over by the tomatoes, and here he come, running through the pole beans, through the fruits and vegetables, naked as a jaybird. And I hollered over to Ethel. 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

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If you have an instant messenger open, my identification is the_memory_lane, or you can Twitter me @memory_lane. Then after the top of the hour, I'll give the results of the vote to determine if this track should have been a hit or not. Now on to the song. He was best known for hit songs like Born to be Wild, Magic Carpet Ride, and Rock Me. But you already knew that Memory Lane would find an uncharted song by Steppenwolf. In October of 1968, the Los Angeles, California-formed group released Suki Suki as a B-side to Magic Carpet Ride. Although Carpet Ride would zoom to the number 3 slot and later be the group's second gold record, Suki Suki would be an uncharted song. Should it have charted? Folks, you now have the opportunity to voice your opinion by voting if this song should have been a charted hit or not. Here's Suki Suki by Steppenwolf.

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1: Okay, the folks are listening to today's show. That was the Rate the Record for this week. Doesn't really need no introduction. Steppenwolf, sucky. Get your votes in. We'll leave the polls open to well after the top of the hour. At which time we will shut the polls down. We'll gather in all of the voting and shove it into Big Bertha, who will start herself up and spit out the results, which at that time she will feed them to me. And she just give them to me, I should say, and we will tell the entire world. I hope everyone is enjoying the playlist of featuring our top novelty songs. Just by their group name alone, I selected this track. As the disco craze was in full string, Rick Dees and his cast of idiots released a satire of the music of August of 1976. The track would hit the top spot and be the last novelty song to reach number one on Billboard's Hot 100. A fact that provokes the question, what happened to our sense of fun? Quack, quack. A little birdie told me also, Tony D, in our chat room here, loves this song.

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1: 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Did you know that the biggest threat to sharks in the ocean is actually humans? Sharks don't really have natural predators. Though killer whales, crocodiles, and other sharks will sometimes eat them, humans are by far the greatest enemy of sharks, according to shark biologist Dr. Samuel Gruber. According to a 2006 study, some 73 million sharks are killed by humans each year. So if anything, sharks have far more reasons to fear us than we do to fear them. 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

Toto's I'll Be Over You on Yacht Rock Radio, and Steve Picaro, co-founding member and keyboardist from Toto, wrote the song Human Nature for Michael Jackson. And I've always wondered if Steve wished he could put that in his back pocket and release it on one of his solo albums.

with Orleans now. They are going on tour this summer, a small tour with three other bands that you love. And I'm going to tease you and not tell you who till later in the show when I play one of the other bands. So for now, just sit back, relax, and enjoy Orleans on Yacht Rock Radio. Actually, don't sit back and relax. Get up and dance. Dance with me.

0: It's the smoothest, and you know it, Yacht Rock Radio. My name is Captain Adam. I'm heading back to Southern California for the San Diego Yacht Rock Festival. We had such a great time with the inaugural event last year that we're doing it again on Saturday, May 2nd. We'll bring in some amazing tribute bands and a special guest to be announced later. 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And I hope to see you at the San Diego Yacht Rock Festival, Saturday, May 2nd. With Hall & Oates coming up and the Yacht Rock Song of the Day, it reached number 2 in March of 1980 on the Billboard Hot 100. We'll tell you about it soon, coming up on Yacht Rock Radio. With Pablo Cruz now, a song that reached number 13 on the Top 40. From 1981, this is Cool Love.
1: A room full of faceless strangers. Here I am again. Well, suddenly my eyes meet yours. Looks like I found a friend.

on board with Yacht Rock Radio. And once again, we've been sending out congratulations to Michael McDonald. Yet another Hall of Fame under his belt. It was recently announced he'll be inducted into the Musicians Hall of Fame later this year in Nashville, Tennessee. What a great birthday present for the godfather of Yacht Rock, who just turned 74 years old last week. It's the Doobie Brothers Minute by Minute on Yacht Rock Radio.

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Yacht Rock Radio, we've sailed up to the Yacht Rock Song of the Day, a song that is not yacht, but it's close, and it's from the era, today from 1980. And this song was number 6 on the Billboard Hot 100 this week in 1980. It did move up as high as number 2 in March of 80, a duet from Terry DeSario and KC. He's simply known as KC from KC and the Sunshine Band. This is Yes, I'm Ready, the Yacht Rock Song of the Day.

Yes, I'm ready. And so is Terry DeSario and KC, the famous duet from the spring of 1980. It was our Yacht Rock song of the day. My name is Captain Adam. Coming up, one of our good friends who seemingly retired. He made a big deal out of it, how he was going to hang it up after 50 years in the music industry and not tour anymore. Well, he recently announced that he will tour again. We'll tell you who it is and give you some more details on the way. Stay with us. This is Yacht Rock Radio. So now let's get right back into the certified Yacht Rock with a band out of Canada. In fact, they're from a town called Chilliwack, which may explain where they got the name for the band. The song is called I Believe, and the band is called Chilliwack.

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2: As you crest today's modern bridge and gaze at our ocean, do you ever wonder how the early settlers crossed what is today's intracoastal waterway? Museum photos show a ferry crossing the canal in 1915 that was built by George Moody. It was large enough to fit two cars end to end, and they also constructed a corduroy road of palm logs laid transversely over the miry ground of the marshy area to what is now Central Avenue. The ferry was pulled across the canal by ropes and then brought back to the west side for others to use. When its operator wasn't around, A.V. Wickline would take folks over on the ferry for free. Sometimes it would be left beachside, and young George Wickline would have to swim the canal to bring the ferry back. Tune in again soon to hear about the 1920s original turnstile bridge and the 1951 drawbridge, both featured in photos at your local museum.
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12: Ladies and gentlemen, my name is Captain Adam, and this is Yacht Rock Radio. Nothing but your favorite soft rock hits from the late 70s and early 80s. And today we'll feature a five fave for Billy Brown. Sleeve tattoos will be a topic of discussion. I'll tell you more about that soon. I'll give you more information on my appearances this summer at Yacht Rock Detroit in Michigan and with the Yacht Rock Symphony in Nashville, Tennessee. And we'll honor another legend we lost last week with a Yacht Rock tribute. But first, we get hairy with Gino Vannelli. His chest hair is almost as bouffant as his afro as we launch off the docks with Living Inside Myself on Yacht Rock Radio and yachtrockradio.com. 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

Yacht Rock Radio, a very rare concert event is happening September 12th and 13th in Aspen, Colorado, featuring David Pack, the original voice of Ambrosia, and Stephen Bishop, who apparently officially retired from music last year after a 50-year career. And that retirement is getting cracked. And he's putting that retirement on hold. And it's good to see Stephen Bishop getting back on the stage. Here he is now. It's Bish with It Might Be You on Yacht Rock Radio. Time.

0: Talk Radio, a tribute to the life of Ronald Lapreed, co-founder and original bassist of the Commodores. Sadly passed away last week at the age of 75. He left the Commodores in 1986, but he did get to reunite with them and perform in late 2025 in New Zealand. Ronald Lapreed, gone too soon at the age of 75. It's the Commodores and Sail On Yacht Rock Radio.
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on Yacht Rock Radio. And John Ford Coley still touring and doing some great events. And I'm really looking forward to this one in Nashville, Tennessee, on June 23rd. It's the Yacht Rock Symphony with John Ford Coley. Peter Beckett from Player will also perform, and Ambrosia will be there as well. And if that's not enough, I'll be there too as your host and MC. I've got a ticket link on our website, yachtrockradio.com. If you're in the area, make plans to join me June 23rd in Nashville at the Ascend Amphitheater for the Yacht Rock Symphony, featuring the Nashville Symphony, Ambrosia, John Ford Coley, and Peter Beckett, the voice of Player. If you didn't think Yacht Rock could get any smoother, I'm telling you, throw some strings behind it in a 100-person symphony orchestra, and I don't know if your brain could handle that kind of smooth, but we're going to give it a shot. It's going to be quite the experience. June 23rd, Ascend Amphitheater, Nashville, Tennessee. 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

Stewart, Year of the Cat, on the Yacht That Rocks, Yacht Rock Radio. My name is Captain Adam. Want to say hello and welcome aboard to our newest affiliate listening in Minnesota on Cool 94.3 in Alexandria, Minnesota. Hope you're having a smooth summer, and it's going to get smoother with Yacht Rock Radio on Cool 94.3 now. And there's nothing like a little Jerry Rafferty when you're in the land of 10,000 lakes. I don't know if there's a Baker Street in Alexandria, Minnesota, but I can tell you there is a Baker Street on Yacht Rock Radio.

Hey, everyone. I hope you're enjoying the Yacht Rock. And we're going to take a break from the smooth, soft rock from the late 70s and early 80s, known as Yacht Rock, to do a little Yacht Rock. It is a Yacht Rock song of the day. We do this for fun and educational purposes and to help out your Yacht Rock playlist. I mean, you can certainly play whatever you want on your own playlist, but I'm here to tell you that Neil Diamond is not Yacht. He is Nyacht. And in honor of America's 250th birthday this year, you're going to hear this song a lot over 4th of July weekend during fireworks shows. It peaked at number 8, and it was number 9 this week in 1981. It's Neil Diamond, America. It's not Yacht Rock, but it's on Yacht Rock Radio.

Tuesday. My country, tis of thee. It's Neil Diamond with America, the Yacht Rock song of the day. In honor of the 250th birthday, happy birthday, America. And a side note, my favorite Neil Diamond pop culture reference is his appearance in the film Saving Silverman. Nice meeting you, Mr. Diamond. If you know, you know. All right, stay with us. Coming up, we'll feature Russell Hitchcock. He's got the highest voice in soft rock and the meanest sleeve tattoos on the boat. It's coming up on Yacht Rock Radio with Bill LeBounty. Now, let's go deep with a great certified Yacht Rock track. This is called Dream On.

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1: 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Barotrauma and return 'em right. 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This is due to barotrauma, a pressure-related injury fish experience when reeled up from depth. It's caused by the expansion of gases inside fish, which often displace organs and leaves them bloated and unable to return to depth on their own. This leads to millions of preventable fish deaths each year. 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The Return 'em Right program teaches anglers how to properly release reef fish. 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
8: 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I'm Susie Cruz with the best of the 80s. This half hour, Prince, Tom Petty. Right now, Pat Benatar, Heartbreaker.

80s USA with Madonna. I'm Susie Cruz with the best of the 80s. In the 1970s, Donny Iris was with the Jaggers and Wild Cherry. Here's his 1982 solo hit, Love is Like a Rock.

0: Tom Petty and the Heartbreakers on 80s USA. I'm Sissy Cruz. I've got great stuff on the way from the Go-Go's, Don McLean, and Foreigner.
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6: Incredible Cinderella story. This unknown comes out of nowhere to lead the pack. Bad Augusta. He's on his final hole. He's got a beautiful backswing.
7: Dad, oh, he got all of that one. He's got to be pleased with that. The crowd is just on his feet here. He's a Cinderella boy. Tears in his eyes, I guess, as he lines up this last shot. He's got about 195.
6: He's got a beautiful backswing.
7: Dad, oh, he got all of that one. He's got to be pleased with that. The crowd is just on his feet here. He's a Cinderella boy.

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0: It's Friday. My beautiful bride here at my side. Hello, Heidi. How are you?
1: Hello, John. I am well. And yourself?
0: I'm also well. And I'm excited to visit with Michael Voltaggio and Brooke Williamson. They are on a TV show, Bobby Flay, the cook.
1: Oh, yeah, yeah.
0: He's got Bobby's Triple Threat. It returns for another season on Food Network. And they apparently are going to be on that program. So I think your dad is a big fan of that show.
1: He just loves cooking
0: shows. He does. And then, funny thing
1: is... Which is so funny.
0: Yeah,
1: I don't know why.
0: We were watching one with him, and he was like, oh, it's good. I said, you ever try this stuff? He goes, what do you mean? I'm like, you ever cook any of these things? He goes, no. And he looked at me like that was a dumb question. I was like, sorry for asking the obvious. And then, again, I just don't understand that. Because I would... Every time I watch those, I'm like... We got to make this stuff because it looks amazing. But he's never even cared. He's like, nah, I just watched the show. Anyway, we're going to chat with these two coming up. Thanks for listening to The John and Heidi Show.

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0: Now with today's reason to party, here's my beautiful bride, Heidi Small. What do you have for me there, Heidi?
1: Well, today is Hawaiian shirt day.
0: Oh, yeah, yeah.
1: And I have gotten you lots of Hawaiian shirts that have my face plastered all over them.
0: Yeah, they're fun.
1: It's really funny when somebody takes a picture of you and posts it on Facebook.
0: It
1: I am tagged like over and over and over again because of the images on the shirt.
0: I got to start wearing those again. I haven't worn those in a while.
1: You do. I know. I was just putting them away in your new closet.
0: Well, in my defense, I was too fat to wear them for a while. And now I fit into
1: them
0: again.
1: Now,
0: I know
1: they
0: could. I put one on the other day. I was like, hey, look at that. I can fit into my clothes again.
1: Yeah. And we can probably get rid of some of the big ones now, which would be nice.
0: Yeah, just keep those just in case.
1: I don't think we better. Anyway, I found a drink called the Aloha to go along with your Hawaiian shirt. It has dark rum, dry vermouth, cognac, and oh my goodness, do I love cognac. I think I like cognac better than bourbon.
0: Really?
1: And it's got gin and lime juice and soda water. Well, now, that sounds like a problem, all of that mixed together to me.
0: Yeah.
1: But I would just take the cognac.
0: Well, I will put a link to that drink in the show notes for today at johnandheidishow.com.
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7: 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Oh yeah, they make off a affogato. Do you know what affogato is? It's ice cream with a shot of espresso. And yes, it is that good. If you have any questions about their cool and refreshing drinks, ices, or ice creams, they are there Sunday to Thursday, 12:30 to 7:30, Friday and Saturday, 12:30 to 9. They can be reached at 386-338-3072. That's 386-338-3072. They look forward to helping you enjoy something really good. Uncle Luigi's Authentic Italian Ice from New York. 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
2: Now, surveys and studies and such, going vegan for just 4 weeks might slow your biological aging. In a study of 48 healthy adults, people following a vegan diet developed changes in their DNA methylation, whatever that is. It's a process that helps control gene activity, which is associated with healthier immune function, less inflammation, and improved metabolic pathways. Two biological clocks also suggest slower aging during the month-long experiment. However, the study was small and short, so researchers say it's too early to know whether these changes actually lead to longer lives or lower disease risk. So they said it could just be when you are a vegan, it just feels
1: That's
2: like.
1: That's what I was literally just going to say. You don't really live longer. It just feels like it.
2: I was like, can I die now?
1: That was a month. It felt like it was 2.5 years.
2: Sure do wish I could have some bacon. Is there bacon in heaven? All right. Surveys and studies. And by the way, if you're a vegan, I love you. It's okay. That just means more meat for me. It's all good. Surveys and studies and such on the John and Heidi Show.

0: Hey, this is Chuck Matthews on Greatest Hits USA, and coming up this weekend, we are going to answer the following questions. What singer was pronounced dead? Who got an idea from a Canadian DJ? And who had the number one record this week in 1963? Find out! Turn it up this weekend right here.
1: Greatest Hits USA.
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0: 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In the mix. 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

0: 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Right now, you're doing with John and Heidi. 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
1: Now, big screen, little screen, Nicholas Hoult is still in his villain era. The Superman star has been tapped as a high-profile cast addition to the upcoming second season of HBO's Harry Potter series. He's going to play Gilderoy Lockhart. So I don't know who that is, but I know people who are into that thing know exactly who that is. Hugh Jackman, I do know who that is, showed up on screen at Disney's D23 event to ask for a part as Wolverine in the upcoming Avengers Doomsday film. It was him, who's currently not in the cast, being egged on by Ryan Reynolds, who's also not in the cast yet at this event. And it was supposedly him checking to see, hey, if you guys need anybody help rounding out the cast. Have you seen the video?
2: I haven't.
1: I've got a link to it. It's pretty
2: cute.
1: Those
2: two are hilarious. Yeah, they crack me up.
1: And the funny thing is, you can tell they have a really good time.
2: Oh, yeah.
1: So I do have a link to all of that. It's in the show notes for today at johnandheidishow.com.
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Follow From This Day Music, where we look at musical events from the past 50 years. On this day, August the 21st, 1961, Patsy Cline recorded the classic Willie Nelson song Crazy. Cline was still on crutches after going through a car windshield and a head-on collision 2 months earlier, and had difficulty reaching the high notes of the song at first due to her broken ribs. Her version of Crazy spent 21 weeks on the chart and eventually became one of her signature tunes. In 1966, on their last ever US tour, the Beatles performed in two cities due to a cancellation due to rain the previous day. First they performed in Ohio, and then they flew to St. Louis, Missouri, where they performed under a tarpaulin due to heavy rain. It was this gig that convinced Paul McCartney that the Beatles should stop performing live. In 1968, Tommy James and the Shondells returned to the UK number one position for the second time with the single Money Money. In a peculiar twist, in 1987, Billy Idol's version of the song replaced another Tommy James hit at number one on the Billboard Hot 100, I Think We're Alone Now, covered by Tiffany. On this day in 1983, Ramones guitarist Johnny Ramone had a four-hour brain surgery operation after being found unconscious in a New York street where he'd been involved in a fight. In 2005, Robert Moog, inventor of the synthesizer, died aged 71, 4 months after being diagnosed with brain cancer. Dr. Moog built his first electronic instrument, a theremin, when he was just 14, and made the Mini Moog the first compact, easy-to-use synthesizer in 1970. He won the Polar Prize, Sweden's Music Nobel Prize, in 2001. And born on this day, 1952, Joe Strummer, singer-songwriter, guitarist with The Clash, who had the 1979 UK number 11 single London Calling. Strummer died on the 22nd of December 2002. More From This Day in Music at thisdaymusic.com.

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Flagler County residents can bring up to 24 rim-free tires to 210 Fenway in Palm Coast with proof of residency. 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Thank you.

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1: I did not.
0: They have tiny parachute-like structures that help them float through the air for a long time before they finally land to grow somewhere new. Huh. So if you don't have dandelions in your yard, but your neighbor does, and then you get dandelions in your yard, it might not be your neighbor. It could have been somebody from a mile away. I mean, don't jump to conclusions that those were my dandelions. But they probably were. All right, we don't know everything, but now we know this.

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4: Have no fear, your weekend is here. Partly sunnyHigh of 91, southeast winds around 5 knots, seas 1 to 2 feet, light chop. On the river, water temp at the pier, 83 degrees. Partly cloudy for tonight, low 75. Saturday, partly sunny, scattered afternoon showers, high of 91. Sunday, partly cloudy, high of 90. 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
5: Those other presets are totally unnecessary. Time now for the joke of the day with my beautiful bride, Heidi Small. What do you have for me, Heidi?
6: These ones are pretty bad today, but I'm going to read them anyway.
5: As if the others have not been.
6: What did the little mountain say to the bigger mountain?
5: I have no idea.
6: Hi, Cliff. so stupid. And what do you give a sick lemon?
5: What do you give a sick lemon?
6: Lemonade.
5: Oh.
6: That one I thought was kind of cute.
5: That is pretty sweet.
6: That is pretty cute. Yeah.
5: That's very nice, Heidi. Thank you.
6: You're very welcome, John.
5: Which one of those do you think I'm going to share with people today?
6: Probably the lemonade one.
5: Yeah. And then I'm going to take credit for it myself. I'm gonna
6: say, you go right on ahead.
5: I didn't get that from Heidi. It's mine.
6: You can have it.
5: I actually have had people tell me your jokes. So they laugh and say how funny they are. You know, still the most popular one is the Buccaneer. I've had like four people say that. Oh, I love that joke. That's so funny. And I'm like, yeah, it's pretty good. It is good stuff. So the joke of the day on the John and Heidi Show.

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4: This band from Chicago has great songs, great energy, great musicians, and great songwriting. There were other members of Styx who were involved in the songwriting, but it was Dennis DeYoung who had been the real vision of the band. The synthesis of the band dates back to the late 60s group called the Tradewinds, where brothers drummer John and bassist Chuck Panozzo were members. They eventually recruited keyboardist vocalist David DeYoung, and by 1970, the group changed their name to TW4, added two more members, guitarist James J.Y. Young and John Kirilewski. They signed to Wood Nickel Records in 1972, and then decided to change their name once again, this time naming themselves after a river in Greek mythology. The river was called Styx, and the stage was set for the band. They toured constantly and released albums, but it wasn't until WLS Radio in Chicago played a track called Lady that the band had any real hit potential.

The song lit up the Chicago airwaves, and suddenly everyone wanted to know who this band was with this great sound and very unique-sounding lead singer. The record shot up to the top 10 of the U.S. charts, and then Styx changed record label, signing to A&M Records. In 1975, Kira Ruluski, who is now deceased, left the band and was replaced by Tommy Shaw, who would go on to escalate Styx's already heightened status. Over the next several years, the band would be a staple of AM and FM radio. Platinum albums included The Grand Illusion and Paradise Theater. Million-selling singles included Come Sail Away, Renegade, and the ballad Babe, which would be a U.S. number one single for Styx.

But the band was always divided on whose vision to follow next, Shaw's more rocking sound or DeYoung's more mystical yet M.O.R. approach. The album Paradise Theater was a brief compromise of sorts, combining more or less both visions. It would become Styx's all-time greatest seller, releasing two top 10 records, The Best of Times and Too Much Time on My Hands. Dennis DeYoung's vision would win out at the hands of the 1983 concept album Kilroy Was Here, of which a very unusual single, Mr. Roboto, was released. Despite the single making the U.S. top five, Styx fans were mixed. Some loved the concept, some were confused and perplexed, especially with their sci-fi-based live show. The band broke up after this, and DeYoung went solo, as well as Tommy Shaw going solo. In 1996, the band got together once again and meant to tour when all of a sudden John Pinozzo fell ill. He would sadly pass away later that year. Today, Styx, as a band, continues to perform, with or without his classic members. All in all, the group has a very high place on the pinnacles of rock and roll lore. Here's a single from the Paradise Theater album, Too Much Time on My Hands, as we present Styx on the Classic Artist Spotlight.

0: And that is our Classic Artist Spotlight. I'm Larry Ravenswood, engineer Daryl Jurgensen. Thank you very much for listening.
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2: 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Sargassum, a free-floating brown seaweed, has received lots of media attention in recent years. This is a naturally occurring species that originates in the eastern Atlantic in an area known as the Sargasso Sea. This drifting seaweed creates habitat for fish, crabs, and even juvenile sea turtles. When sargassum lands on local beaches, it often becomes stranded and decomposes, creating a challenge for beach managers. 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
8: No, you're right. 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Phil,
9: come on. They're just kidding. Say no.
6: Marmaduke's dying to hang 20.
8: Dying to.
9: Oh, we're dead.
10: Happy thoughts. I'm running through a meadow. I'm peeing on everything.
11: On the horizon, a massive rogue wave approaches.
9: Phil, no. What are you doing? Phil, help me. Phil, no. Come on. Get me off this thing. What am I doing?
12: Off my way, Poser. I got the right of way.
8: Oh, boy.
9: Oh, look out. Phil, help me.
11: Oh, look at this. Marmaduke. Look at the perfect position here. Marmaduke in the barrel.
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0: Time now for the scoop of the day. Many people assume that they are both, they're born either left-handed or right-handed. Did you assume that, Heidi, that you were born right-handed?
2: Yeah. Yeah.
0: Well,
2: I mean,
0: do...
2: you definitely favor a certain hand.
0: Can I tell you the story here?
2: Sure.
0: Well, you do have a biological preference to use one side of your body. 90% are right-handed. New research shows your dominant hand's better skills at tasks like writing were developed because you use them more, not because your brain was wired for that. The good news, your bad hand can improve with training. Here's the thing I'll tell you. When I was a kid, I was left-handed. My kindergarten teacher did not like left-handed people, so she switched
2: she
0: us.
2: She didn't like left-handed
0: people. No, she said,
2: people.
0: I'm going to fix that. We're going to fix that. So I became right-handed. And that's why my handwriting looks like that. It's terrible. And it looks the same if I write left-handed, so I can do both. So there. And Ginny Lou, a six-year-old rescue dog from California, a pug, has been crowned the 2026 World's Ugliest Dog. She beat out eight other contestants in the annual Sonoma Marin Agricultural Association competition. You know what the prize is, by the way?
2: I have no idea.
0: $5,000.
2: Woo!
0: We should bring our ugly dogs to this thing.
2: Our dogs are not ugly.
0: Know, but we can make them look ugly for $5,000. trophy you get as well, and the honor of appearing on a limited edition mug root beer can. It's Ginny Lou's fourth attempt at the title, and now, finally, six-year-old pug has been crowned the winner. Rescued from a shack in the mountains in South Korea, Ginny Lou has become a playful, affectionate companion who visits schools and care facilities as an ambassador for rescue dogs. The quirky contest celebrates dogs that may be overlooked because of their appearance while promoting adoption and reminding people that every dog deserves a loving home. And I do agree with all of that. I've got a link to that story in the show notes for today at johnandheidishow.com.

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8: Thank you for listening to the John and Heidi Show on a Friday. Excited to visit with not one, but two amazing people today. Kind of three amazing people. We're going to talk about one, but we're going to talk with two. If you know who Bobby Flay is, he's a culinary icon, and he's got a program called Bobby's Triple Threat. It's on Food Network. There's a new season coming out right now. And today we have Michael Voltaggio and Brooke Williamson. We're going to be chatting with them about this program, and season five launches on Tuesday. So ladies first, let's start with Brooke. Let's talk about what we can expect from the new season of Bobby's Triple Threat.
9: Well, expect the unexpected. We're running into season five here. We've been doing this a few years, and this season is full of twists and turns, some things that you've never seen before, some things that not only you won't expect, but that we definitely didn't expect.
8: I think that sounds like a lot of fun. And speaking of the unexpected, Michael, what is it like working with Bobby Flay? Is it kind of like what you would expect?
10: Well, I mean, that depends on what you would expect. You know, for me personally, it's the best working relationship I think I could have, because he's a friend of ours, obviously, but at the same time, he's a great coach, a great mentor, and an amazing chef. And so imagine going to work every single day, though, and having your boss literally standing over your shoulder, looking at what you're doing, watching what you're doing, sometimes asking questions about what you're doing, and potentially getting into your head a little bit. Our job is to protect his $25,000, and he puts a couple ingredients in front of us. Our job is to make sure we put the best two dishes out that we can possibly put out.
8: I love that. Now, the guy we see on TV, Brooke, is that the same Bobby Flay that you work with? Is that what he's like off the screen as well?
9: Absolutely. You know, I like to say when people tell me when they meet me and they're surprised that I'm very much like myself, we're not actors. we are playing ourselves. And I think Bobby is the perfect prime example of someone who's passionate about food, who has immense competition experience, and is exactly who he is on TV. You know, he's talented. He cares about what he does. And I think that really comes across.
8: I love that. So Michael, let's talk with you now about your background. What is it that led you to this point to get the opportunity to work with Bobby Flay like this?
10: I mean, I met Bobby several years ago. I'm going to date myself a little bit, but it's been probably over a decade. We competed against each other on Iron Chef. He ultimately took home the win that day, but it started a bit of a friendship. And for me, a relationship with a mentor that would be a big part of my career for the years to come. And just to have this opportunity, we're now going into season five, which will air next Tuesday. We have been cooking together directly and indirectly for over a decade. And for him to put together this platform, not only for us, the three Titans, to come in and show what we can do, but a platform for the competing chefs to walk through that door and show ultimately what they can do.
8: Very, very cool. And Brooke, how about you? Let's talk about what your background is that led you to this amazing opportunity as well.
9: I mean, a long string of events, I guess. I started cooking at a really young age and ended up doing TV many, many years after I was cooking professionally, which I really feel like did me some good, solid research earlier in my career. And, you know, I met Bobby judging an episode of Supermarket Steakout, an Alex Garnaschelli show. And we were judging together and really just sort of hit it off. He's, you know, someone who, again, is exactly who he comes off as on TV. He's very genuine. He knows a lot about food. And he ended up hiring me to judge Barbecue Brawl. And from there, you know, it turned into a string of shows that I got to participate in.
8: That is fantastic. And again, two completely different paths, but they've interwoven right here at the intersection of Bobby Flay's program, Bobby's Triple Threat. And again, thank you guys for your time today. It's fun to chat, and it's a very fun show to watch. So thank you for doing what you do.
9: Thank you.
10: And there's a lot of surprises this season for sure.
8: We are going to check it out for sure. It starts on Tuesday on Food Network. It's called Bobby's Triple Threat. And you're going to see Michael on that program. You're also going to see Brooke on that program. And this other fella, a culinary icon, Bobby Flay. Yeah, it's a new season of Bobby's Triple Threat on Food Network starting on Tuesday. I've got a link to the trailer and all of the information right on our Facebook page and in the show notes for today at johnandheidishow.com.

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0: 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Time now for the movie quote of the day. I don't know if you're going to get this one. You probably will. 1961, so it's before our time, but right. It's a classic. I feel pretty, oh so pretty. Do you know what that movie's from? What that quote is from?
1: I don't.
0: 1961, Natalie Wood, a little movie called West Side Story.
1: Okay.
0: But if I were going to be told that, I would have guessed Anger Management, Jack Nicholson. Remember that? He was for whatever reason, doing that in that movie.
1: I don't hardly remember that movie
0: you
1: either.
0: Don't?
1: It's been a long time.
0: It has been a while.
1: I only saw it once.
0: The movie quote of the day on the John and Heidi Show.
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3: 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And coming up this weekend, we are going to answer the following questions. What singer was pronounced dead? 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
1: August 21st, 1991. In Moscow, a coup by hardline communists against Soviet leader Mikhail Gorbachev collapses. Leading the popular uprising against the coup plotters, Boris Yeltsin, president of the Russian Federation. Gorbachev returns to power, but the Soviet Union dissolves by the end of the year, effectively ending the Cold War. 1940. In Mexico City, Leon Trotsky, the exiled Russian revolutionary, dies after an assassin drives an ice pick into his skull. Soviet leader Joseph Stalin, Trotsky's longtime rival for power, is widely believed to have arranged the murder. 1831. In Virginia, Nat Turner leads a slave rebellion, hoping to spark a slave uprising in the South. Dozens of whites are killed before the violent revolt is quickly defeated. Turner is later captured, tried, and hanged. 1959. The American flag gets its 50th star as President Dwight Eisenhower signs an executive order proclaiming Hawaii a state. 1904. Count Basie, one of jazz music's greatest band leaders, is born in Red Bank, New Jersey. And 1938. Kenny Rogers, the country singer and songwriter with decades of hits, is born in Houston, Texas. Today in history, August 21st, Sophia Manos, The Associated Press.
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2: Fun fact for you, Heidi.
3: What's that, John?
2: We're not sure if blondes have more fun, but they do have more hair than non-blondes. Did you know that?
3: If you're blonde,
2: you have more hair. There you go. Fun fact for you, Heidi.
3: What's that, John?
2: Cows don't have upper front teeth.
3: Yeah. Really?
2: Yeah. I know.
3: I've never seen one smile, so I wouldn't know.
2: Well, they don't smile much because they're probably self-conscious. So. Fun fact for you, Heidi.
3: What's that, John?
2: Turkeys can blush. Well, there you go.
3: Really?
2: That's kind of fun. Fun fact for you, Heidi.
3: What's that, John?
2: Cold water. I said that in cursive. Cold water is just as cleansing as hot water. So I don't know why it feels like it's not, but it is. And we'll do one final fun fact for you, Heidi.
3: What's that, John?
2: 3D printing is a new thing. And thanks to 3D printing, NASA can now email tools to astronauts. They just send them the plans. They push a button and it prints out the tool in outer space.
3: Interesting.
2: How wild is that?
3: Huh.
2: That is so cool. Several fun facts. Now you know. Thanks for listening to the John and Heidi Show.
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5: 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If you have any questions regarding beach and water safety in Flagler Beach, please contact the Recreation Director, Tom Gillen, at 386-276-0402. That's 386-276-0402. Or the police department at 386-517-2020. That's 386-517-2020. Please keep our beaches beautiful and be safe. Thank you. Yeah.

0: They Say by John Wayne. They say I'm tough. They say I'm bossy. But I found a friend in my big brown horsey.
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1: 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Lead is a toxic metal that causes many negative health effects, especially in children. Disturbing materials containing lead-based paint may release lead dust into the air. If you suspect that debris in your home is contaminated with such paint, seek help from public health authorities or specially trained contractors from the U.S. Environmental Protection Agency.
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0: Surf 97.3 FM wishes to thank the Flagler Beach Democratic Club for their support. 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
0: 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Oh yeah, they make affogato. 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It's ice cream with a shot of espresso. And yes, it is that good. If you have any questions about their cool and refreshing drinks, ices, or ice creams, they are there Sunday to Thursday, 12:30 to 7:30, Friday and Saturday, 12:30 to 9. They can be reached at 386-338-3072. That's 386-338-3072. They look forward to helping you enjoy something really good. Uncle Louis G's Authentic Italian Ice from New York. 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

0: 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This is Ken Landau, host of the Sunday morning session of Rock and Roll, each Sunday morning from 9 till noon. Here on the Mighty Surf, right now, you're doing with John and Heidi. 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
1: Time now for something special with Heidi Small. What do you have for me there, Heidi?
2: We have another odd game show.
1: Okay.
2: That really existed. This is from 2008. It was called Amnesia.
1: Oh, wow.
2: And the questions on this show, hosted by comedian Dennis Miller, and I do not remember this.
1: I don't remember this either.
2: Were hyper-specific to the contestant, but also extremely hard. They were asked with remembering obscure details about their own lives. Let's see, they might be asked to name roads where the house is that they grew up on, or the names of coworkers from decades prior, or to pick their mother's homemade cooking out of a lineup.
1: Oh, wow.
2: I don't remember this.
1: I don't either, but I would watch that.
2: Yeah, I would too. And I love Dennis Miller.
1: Me too. That
2: always
1: whole thing
2: have.
1: Sounds fun. Well, that is something special with Heidi Small.
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Surf 97.3 FM would like to remind you that extreme heat can be really dangerous. Heat-related deaths are preventable. What you need to be aware of is that extreme heat or heat waves occur when the temperature reaches extremely high levels or when the combination of heat and humidity causes the air to become oppressive. It affects children, older adults, outside workers, people with disabilities. It can occur in houses with little to no AC, construction work sites, or even on the beach. So to avoid it, stay hydrated with water, avoid sugary beverages, stay cool in an air-conditioned area. And in vehicles during extreme heat, the temperature in your car could be hotter than outside. So wear lightweight, light-colored, loose-fitting clothes, and just be aware of it. Inside your car can be 109 to 118 degrees in extreme heat. So be aware, take care of yourself, and abide by these rules, and enjoy yourselves right here in Flagler Beach and on the beach, and listening to the surf, 97.3.

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0: Time now for the list. We have world records that sound made up, but they're not. These are real world records. We did the first three yesterday. They're in the show notes today as well. But this one, the most children born to one couple, Russian peasants, Fyodor Vasilyev and his wife had 69 children.
1: Ooh.
0: 1725 is the first child, all the way up to 1765. So over the course of 40 years, 16 sets of twins, seven sets of triplets, and 4 sets of quadruplets.
1: What?
0: Yeah, that's wild. 69 kids. Another, the longest fast. In 1965, Angus Barbary of Scotland went an astonishing 392 days without eating solid food. Under medical supervision, he consumed vitamins, electrolytes, yeast, tea, coffee, and other calorie-free drinks, losing 276 pounds.
1: Holy cow!
0: Yeah, over the course of a little over a year. And that's all we have time for today, but we'll share the rest of these on Monday. How's that sound?
1: That sounds great.
0: All right. I've got the entire list in the show notes for today at johnandheidishow.com.
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0: And now it's time for another Marineland Moment with your host, Taryn McGinnis.
1: Marine Studios' first curator was Arthur McBride, who was involved in the collection, care, and study of the early animal collection. Much of our understanding of dolphin behavior, reproduction, and anatomy can be attributed to McBride, who was hired by Marine Studios at only 23 years of age.
0: Brought to you by Marineland Dolphin Adventure at 9600 Ocean Shore Boulevard in St. Augustine, Florida. The phone number, 904-417-2560. It's marineland.net on the web.
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3: This is AP News Minute. Russia has launched a large-scale missile and drone attack on Kyiv, Ukraine. Authorities say more than a dozen people were killed and many more were injured. Residential buildings, a medical facility, and an educational institution were hit. Canada and the United States moved closer to a trade agreement that would avert 50% U.S. tariffs on Canadian imports. Negotiators are still finalizing details. Authorities in central Pennsylvania say the pilot of a small plane was killed in a violent collision with a police helicopter. The two state troopers on board the helicopter survived. A former engineer testified that Meta took a don't ask, don't tell approach to children under 13 using its social media sites. Four states are suing Meta, the parent company of Facebook and Instagram. They accuse it of deliberately designing features that addict children and contribute to a youth mental health crisis.
4: Have no fear, your weekend is here. Partly sunny. High of 91, southeast winds around 5 knots, seas 1 to 2 feet, light chop. On the river, water temp at the pier, 83 degrees. Partly cloudy for tonight, low 75. Saturday, partly sunny, scattered afternoon showers, high of 91. Sunday, partly cloudy, high of 90. 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
1: 1958, Walter Schumann, choral leader, TV and film composer, forever famous for composing the Dragnet theme, dies at the Mayo Clinic in Minneapolis. He underwent one of the first, if not the first, open heart surgeries, which, sadly, was unsuccessful. He was 44. 1975, Sam McGee, the oldest member of the Grand Ole Opry dating back to 1925, a flat-top guitar virtuoso and very popular sideman to Uncle Dave Makin for 17 years, dies at his 400-acre farm in Franklin, Tennessee after being run over by his tractor while baling hay. He was 81. 1989, Bob Boatman, director of TV's Hee-Haw since 1972 and lighting director to four U.S. presidents via the White House Communications Agency, dies in the garage of his Henderson, Tennessee home. After pulling a drawer too far out, which contained a .22 caliber revolver, the gun hits the floor and discharges with the bullet hitting Boatman's abdomen. He bled to death at age 58.
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6: We always like to wrap things up around here with good news, and I think this is good news. Man cuts grass after seeing students waiting at a bus stop in dangerous conditions. So sometimes you see a problem, and you look the other way. That's right. Not what happened here. Mark Waters noticed that people were struggling to get in and out of this bus. Mark noticed this was happening in a busy area where there's like a lot of traffic, but they're waiting to get in the bus. But the grass was so tall. It was taller than some of the kids.
7: Oh, wow.
6: He was in the Houston area. He noticed this group of people walking along the side of the road. He later saw them waiting at a bus stop in this grassy area. And again, very, very dangerous. He said, I was going to work and I saw the little children and the women walking on this major road right here. And the grass is as tall as they are, definitely taller than the kids. And they walked right over here. And he said they're standing in the bus stop, but the grass was so high, cars were just flying past them.
7: Oh, my gosh.
6: They didn't know there were people there.
7: Right.
6: He said there was just no way, as a man, I could let this happen.
7: Aww.
6: So instead of hoping somebody would do something, he did something. He grabbed a mower, and he started clearing the grass around the bus stop himself. He knows there are others. There's other overgrown areas in the community, too. Instead of waiting for somebody else to step in, he said, I'm willing to help clear those as well if people will reach out. He said, I'm not asking for help. I'll go do it by myself if there's a need. He said, our job is to protect the women and the children, and that is what I'm going to do.
7: Love that.
6: I do, too. He said, it's a powerful reminder that making a difference doesn't always require a big organization or a complicated plan. Sometimes it starts with seeing something that needs to be fixed and doing something about it.
7: Love it.
6: I love it, too. I've got a link to that story. It's in the show notes for today at johnandheidishow.com. Time to say goodbye, Heidi.
7: Goodbye, Heidi.
6: Goodbye, everybody. Have a great day. Thank you for listening to the John and Heidi Show.

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1: Today on Marine Science Minute with Florida Sea Grant, bird-friendly fishing. Birds in flight are a beautiful sight, but disturbance by boaters threatens the nesting success and survival of coastal birds. 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
4: The year is 1966. Three young men returned from a trip around the world with footage that was about to change the world. The young men were filmmaker Bruce Brown and surfing legends Mike Hinson and Robert August, who followed the everlasting summer around the world. Little did they know at the time that they were in possession of what would become the most influential and iconic surf film of all time. One that would create a cultural revolution like nothing America had ever seen before. This film, of course, was The Endless Summer, all for the pursuit of the perfect wave. On any day of the year, it's summer, somewhere in the world. And while Bruce Brown, Mike Hinson, and Robert August's footprints might wash away from the sand, their treks have changed the world forever.
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John Lennon, Imagine. A song can make you smile, bring a tear to your eye, or make you wonder. I hope this song makes you wonder. Well, friends in Flagler Beach, Palm Coast, Bunnell, and beyond. Hot Rod Eddie with you on a kind of an overcast Friday, but a lovely day nonetheless. Little cooler than it has been. My machine says 78 degrees and mostly cloudy. I guess we could get some rain today, but that's okay. Yeah, it's all going pretty good. Do you feel a little deeper in debt, folks? I know I do. The news this morning and lately has said that our national debt has gone over the $40 trillion mark. So I feel a little farther in debt than I was not long ago, and I really have no idea how my country is going to get out of this situation. But I'll let the fellers and gals down in Washington figure that out. I'll just figure out that it's time for the Drifters, Sand in My Shoes, here on the surf with your buddy, Hot Rod Eddie.

Kenny Loggins, Conviction of the Heart. Before that, we had The Miracles and Smokey Robinson, Tears of a Clown. And I want to give you a little public service message, I guess I'd call it. Yeah, it's about rip currents. Yep, it's a real fact of life here at the shore. And if you're visiting, take heed, because yesterday I read on the news that down in Daytona, 5 people got taken out by a rip current, and was a serious situation. They did manage to save them, but rip currents are a real hazard here. Along with all the wonders and the beauty of the ocean, there's also a little bit of danger, and a rip current is one of them. And what is a rip current? Well, it's a fast, narrow channel of water moving away from shore. What are the warning signs? Well, dark, choppy water, a gap in breaking waves, foam, seaweed moving seaward, discolored water. If you happen to get caught in a rip current, stay calm. Don't fight the current. Float or tread water. Swim parallel to the shore until you're free. Then swim back at an angle. Wave and yell for help. Before you swim, check flags and surf report. Swim near a lifeguard. Never swim alone. Those last two are probably two of the very, very important messages. Swim near a lifeguard. Never swim alone. And in an emergency, of course, dial 911 and get some help. In the meantime, now that you know about rip currents, how about some Jimmy Buffett, Dreamsicle, here on the surf with your buddy, Hot Rod Eddie.

0: Cheers.
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22: This is AP News Minute. Russia has launched a large-scale missile and drone attack on Kyiv, Ukraine. Authorities say more than a dozen people were killed and many more were injured. residential buildings, a medical facility, and an educational institution were hit. Canada and the United States moved closer to a trade agreement that would avert 50% U.S. tariffs on Canadian imports. Negotiators are still finalizing details. Authorities in central Pennsylvania say the pilot of a small plane was killed in a violent collision with a police helicopter. The two state troopers on board the helicopter survived. A former engineer testified that Meta took a don't ask, don't tell approach to children under 13 using its social media sites. Four states are suing Meta, the parent company of Facebook and Instagram. They accuse it of deliberately designing features that addict children and contribute to a youth mental health crisis.
20: Have no fear, your weekend is here. Partly sunny. High of 91, southeast winds around 5 knots, seas 1 to 2 feet, light chop. On the river, water temp at the pier, 83 degrees. Partly cloudy for tonight, low 75. Saturday, partly sunny, scattered afternoon showers, high of 91. Sunday, partly cloudy, high of 90. 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
10: August 21st, 1991. In Moscow, a coup by hardline communists against Soviet leader Mikhail Gorbachev collapses. Leading the popular uprising against the coup plotters, Boris Yeltsin, president of the Russian Federation. Gorbachev returns to power, but the Soviet Union dissolves by the end of the year, effectively ending the Cold War. 1940, in Mexico City, Leon Trotsky, the exiled Russian revolutionary, dies after an assassin drives an ice pick into his skull. Soviet leader Joseph Stalin, Trotsky's longtime rival for power, is widely believed to have arranged the murder. 1831. In Virginia, Nat Turner leads a slave rebellion, hoping to spark a slave uprising in the South. Dozens of whites are killed before the violent revolt is quickly defeated. Turner is later captured, tried, and hanged. 1959. The American flag gets its 50th star as President Dwight Eisenhower signs an executive order proclaiming Hawaii a state. 1904. Count Basie, one of jazz music's greatest band leaders, is born in Red Bank, New Jersey. And 1938.
11: The table, there'll be time enough for counting when the dealing's done.
10: Kenny Rogers, the country singer and songwriter with decades of hits, is born in Houston, Texas. Today in history, August 21st, Sophia Manos, The Associated Press.

Hey, we got some Jimi Hendrix, Rainy Day, Dream Away, here on the Surf.

met her in a club down in Osoho, where you drink champagne, it is just like Jericho. She walked up to me and she asked me to dance. I

Hey, the Kinks with Lola, and kind of clearing up out there. We got 83 partly sunny degrees. Looks like it might turn out to be a pretty nice day. That's a good thing. Having a good day at the beach is always fun, right? Absolutely. And hey, talking about fun, if you would like to have some fun and request a song, well, give me a call, 386-643-4732. I'll find a song and play it for you. I will. Next up, how about some Rolling Stones, Jumpin' Jack Flash, here on the Surf.

0: yeah. Here's what's coming up next. Greatest Hits USA.
1: Hey, this is Chuck Matthews on Greatest Hits USA. And coming up this weekend, we are going to answer the following questions. What singer was pronounced dead? Who got an idea from a Canadian DJ? And who had the number one record this week in 1963? Find out. Turn it up this weekend right here.
0: Greatest Hits USA.
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5: 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Did you know that there are literally hundreds of shark species? All told, there are almost 500 species of shark, including angel, bullhead, carpet, and dogfish sharks, not to mention weasel, mackerel, crocodile, zebra, and even cat sharks. They range in size from a few inches to 40 feet long, living in a wide range of habitats and boasting a strange assortment of physical characteristics. Once again, guys, this is Josh the Walrus from Surf 97.3, and now back to the music.
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Hey, Cupcake Parade, Sweet Mary Jane. You know, she was kind of a weedy sort of a girl, very weedy. And before that, we had Brother Israel, Sea of Love, a great version of a classic oldie. Next up, though, this is an oldie, Del Vikings, Come Go With Me, from way back in 1957. Here on the Surf with Hot Rod Eddie, playing them oldies, not so oldies, and not too newies.

0: Hey, the Rolling Stones, Faraway Eyes, right here at Surf 97.3 FM, coming to you from the historic Flagler Beach Pier. Hot Rod Eddie with you on a Friday, and turning out to be a pretty nice Friday, 84 partly sunny degrees, got a bunch of people surfing on the north side of the pier, and the north side of the new pier, which is coming along very well. I believe that they've reached the final destination as far as going out, that the final members are sunken down into the sand, and that's how far it's going to be. So when you come, if you happen to come on the pier, on the A-frame, and look down, you see a lot of progress. You see balusters on the right and left sides that are going to be the rail where the railings are going to be. And it's coming along. It's starting to look like a pier. It really is. And the guys are working hard on it. I think we're on schedule. And so anyway, a nice day down here. And like I said, some people surfing and getting ready for the weekend. Are you? Well, the Florida Agricultural Legacy Learning Center, past, present, and future. They're having an event. They're having Food Truck Friday on the farm from 5 to 9 today. Free admission, free parking. Summer bounce back games, fun for everyone. They're going to have a kids zone, Young's Inflatables. It's going to have an inflatable kid thing there. They're going to have food trucks. They're going to have Cousin's Maine Lobster Truck. That sounds pretty cool. There's nothing like a lobster from Maine. Also, some other food trucks, Cool Beans Barbecue, Chicken Slayer, Mango Mike's, Steam Bun Dumpling House, Loaded Spud, Gringo's Tacos from Florida, So Good, Down Home Goodies, and more. They'll have live entertainment, very live, none other than our very own Green Dave. He's going to be there representing Pyramid Disc Jockeys, I'm sure. And it's going to be wonderful. They're going to have line dancing, absolute beginner's line dancing. That's going to be at 7:30. So, you know, go check it out. Have some fun. You know, they're located at 7900 Old Kings Road North in Palm Coast. And if you have some questions, you want to ask them something about the event, you can give them a call at 386-446-7630. Or you can check them out on the internet at floridaagmuseum.org. You know, it's a wonderful thing to have here, this agricultural museum. I've got to stop up there. I still haven't been there, but I know that they have displays of old farm machineries and all kinds of great things. I also think that it's probably a pretty good place to volunteer if you're looking for something, a worthy cause to volunteer and have some fun. Hey, I thought maybe it'll let me drive a tractor. I used to drive tractors when I was younger, and I wouldn't mind doing that. Okay, that's that. That's going to be today. And then tomorrow, Pine Lake Luxury Apartments. You're invited. Pine Lake Community Business Market. That's the event they're having. And it's going to be tomorrow from 10 a.m. to 2 p.m. And let's see, they're going to have 20-plus local businesses and community partners. And they say, you know, shop local, build community, and support small. 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They're going to have, they got horseshoe pits. 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Well, let's see what they got. They got delicious food, treats, and refreshing drinks from local vendors. 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That's a big thing. Businesses can connect, meet other business owners, neighbors, and build lasting community relationships. Well, you can also play. 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And then, of course, they're going to have music, a friendly atmosphere, and a day full of fun. So you can check that out at the Pine Lake Luxury Apartments, and they are located at, Oh, yeah. 121 Pine Lakes Parkway North, Suite 1001 in Palm Coast. So there again, that's Pine Lake Luxury Apartments located at 121 Pine Lakes Parkway North. And so that's what you can do tomorrow. Also tomorrow, start the day off with the City of Flagler Beach Farmers Market every Saturday, 9 a.m. to 1 p.m. And they feature what do they feature? Oh, yeah, they feature local produce, baked goods, art, over 30 vendors, and brought to you by Flagler Strong, a nonprofit. And that, of course, is located at South 2nd Street and South Central Avenue. I highly, if you haven't been there on a Saturday, I highly encourage it. Take a friend or a beloved one and grab a cup of coffee and go over there and wander around. Great way to start the day. It's really interesting. It's really a good vibe there and a fun atmosphere. And don't cost you anything if you don't buy anything. So start the day, you know. A lot of things to do. Hopefully we have some great weather this weekend and we can have some fun. Well, let's get back to the music. How about some A1A, the Beach of Dreams? That's where I am, right down here in Flagler Beach.
1: Awesome.

You know, we're all gonna be okay. It's all gonna be all right. Keyword sun's going down. Moon's coming up, man. Clouds floating around like ships in the sky.

0: Thank you. That'll be on the album coming out next year, too.
1: Hey, A1A, Beach of Dreams, a little song about Florida, local band, and singing about a local thing right here, Florida. Yeah, that's where we're at. And a lot of the things that they talked about, you know, the different holidays and people coming and earning a living. And, yeah, they covered a lot of ground in that song. Well, I have a request from my buddy and my boss, yeah, Surfin' Vern. He cracked the whip on me, and he said, Eddie, I want to hear some of my buddy, Nelson Bragg. And that's what I'm going to play, some Nelson Bragg. So here's a couple from Vern's buddy and a follower of our radio station, Nelson Bragg. Nelson was a former percussionist with the Beach Boys and the Brian Wilson Band. So we got two songs by Nelson, Forever Days and You Could Believe. Here on the Surf, where we take care of our friends, and our friends take care of us.

0: Hi, folks. This is Captain Nick with Surf 97.3. Here are some child safety reminders from the Flagler County School District. If no buddy system is available for walking home, a cell phone is a good alternative. 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Students should be encouraged to report anything that makes them feel uncomfortable or unsafe. 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We want every day to be a safe day for our students. 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For more information, Flagler County Schools can be reached online at www.flaglerschools.com or by telephone at 386-437-7526. This has been some child safety reminders from the Flagler County School District and your friends at Surf 97.3.
1: 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George has been hosting fish fries on Tuesday nights since 1992. 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
9: Have no fear, your weekend is here. Partly sunny, high of 91, southeast winds around 5 knots, seas 1 to 2 feet, light chop. On the river, water temp at the pier 83 degrees, partly cloudy for tonight, low 75. Saturday, partly sunny, scattered afternoon showers, high of 91. Sunday, partly cloudy, high of 90. 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
12: This day in rock history, August 21st. In 1972, the members of Jefferson Airplane had quite a day. It happened in Akron, Ohio, when a fight starts on stage. Paul Kantor is roughed up, Gray Slick is maced in the face, and Jack Cassidy gets arrested and dragged off the stage. In 1990, it seemed all of our favorite 80s and 90s bands released albums on the same day. We got to rock and roll all the time with Rat as they released Detonator.
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14: There's just a vibe that goes with the record. A vibe that me and my girl together, I guess, came up with. 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

0: Hey, ZZ Top, Rough Boy. Coming up towards noon, and I could smell them cheeseburgers cooking. Cheeseburgers in Paradise right here in Flagler Beach. And a few important messages, and then right at the top of the hour, 12 o'clock, we'll be back with ya here on the Surf. Hot Rod Eddie.
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2: 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And coming up this weekend, we are going to answer the following questions. What singer was pronounced dead? 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And who had the number one record this week in 1963? Find out. 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
5: Great Florida Birding Trail is a 2,000-mile highway trail connecting outstanding birding sites throughout Florida. 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Development began in 1999. By the former Office of Informational Services, and the trail is now a program of the Office of Recreation Services. The South Loop is the last of four sections of the trail to come online and features 116 sites across 12 counties with some of the best birdwatching destinations in the Western Hemisphere. 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The FWC worked with the U.S. and Florida Departments of Transportation, the Wildlife Foundation of Florida, and numerous agencies and local governments to bring this project to fruition.
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8: 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That's 386-222-1540. 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
11: Ted, while I agree that in time our band will be most triumphant, the truth is Wild Stallions will never be a super band until we have Eddie Van Halen on guitar.
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Don Henley, Heart of the Matter. Just thinking about that word forgiveness. That's a big word. It's a big emotion. It's a big thing to think about, right? Yeah. Sometimes it's hard. It's hard to forgive, but for most things, not all things, but for most things, forgiveness is the best way to go. Yeah, being bitter and hateful and grudging, it only hurts you more than anybody else, for sure. How about some Seals and Crofts, Summer Breeze from 1972, here on a surf.

0: Hey, Frankie Lyman and the Teenagers with some real old doo-wop. Why do fools fall in love? You know, that thinking about that, that's a pretty good question. Why do fools fall in love? Love, that emotion that could bring you such joy and at the same time such pain. Yeah, I guess we all delve into it one time or another, or maybe every day. Yeah, a little bit of love. Before that, we had some Santana, Black Magic Woman from 1971 here on The Surf. And coming up next, we got some Jerry Lee Lewis and a little bit of wisdom here. Don't be ashamed of your age. I'm not, and I hope you're not either. Yeah, we're alive and kicking. We are. Yeah.
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2: 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Yes, sir. 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
10: 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Oh yeah, they make affogato. 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It's ice cream with a shot of espresso. And yes, it is that good. If you have any questions about their cool and refreshing drinks, ices, or ice creams, they are there Sunday to Thursday, 12:30 to 7:30, Friday and Saturday, 12:30 to 9. They can be reached at 386-338-3072. That's 386-338-3072. They look forward to helping you enjoy something really good. Uncle Louis G's Authentic Italian Ice from New York. 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

Def Leppard, Pour Some Sugar on Me. Sounds a little sticky, a little bit of a mess, maybe. And before that, we had Faith Hill, Sunshine and Summertime. And coming up next, we got the Steve Miller Band, Wild Mountain Honey from 1976. Then we'll have a few messages from this one and that one, sponsors and information. And then I'll be back. Stay tuned.

0: August 21st.
1: This is AP News Minute. Russia has launched a large-scale missile and drone attack on Kyiv, Ukraine. Authorities say more than a dozen people were killed and many more were injured. Residential buildings, a medical facility, and an educational institution were hit. Canada and the United States moved closer to a trade agreement that would avert 50% U.S. tariffs on Canadian imports. Negotiators are still finalizing details. Authorities in central Pennsylvania say the pilot of a small plane was killed in a violent collision with a police helicopter. The two state troopers on board the helicopter survived. A former engineer testified that Meta took a don't ask, don't tell approach to children under 13 using its social media sites. Four states are suing Meta, the parent company of Facebook and Instagram. They accuse it of deliberately designing features that addict children and contribute to a youth mental health crisis.
2: Have no fear, your weekend is here. Partly sunny. High of 91, southeast winds around 5 knots, seas 1 to 2 feet, light chop. On the river, water temp at the pier, 83 degrees. Partly cloudy for tonight, low 75. Saturday, partly sunny, scattered afternoon showers, high of 91. Sunday, partly cloudy, high of 90. 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
4: 1958, Walter Schumann, choral leader, TV and film composer, forever famous for composing the Dragnet theme, dies at the Mayo Clinic in Minneapolis. He underwent one of the first, if not the first, open heart surgeries, which, sadly, was unsuccessful. He was 44. 1975, Sam McGee, the oldest member of the Grand Ole Opry dating back to 1925, a flat-top guitar virtuoso and very popular sideman to Uncle Dave Makin for 17 years, dies at his 400-acre farm in Franklin, Tennessee after being run over by his tractor while baling hay. He was 81. 1989, Bob Boatman, director of TV's Hee-Haw since 1972 and lighting director to four U.S. presidents via the White House Communications Agency, dies in the garage of his Henderson, Tennessee home. After pulling a drawer too far out, which contained a .22 caliber revolver, the gun hits the floor and discharges with the bullet hitting Boatman's abdomen. He bled to death at age 58. Survivor in their fifth week at number one, August 21, 1982.
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The Drifters, Please Stay. I love the Drifters. I like doo-wop, but I love the Drifters for sure. Wow, what a great song. What an absolutely amazing song. Yeah. How about some Otis Redding and some good advice? Try a little tenderness here on the surf.

0: Well, it's just about time for old Hot Rod to jump in the old Hot Rod, start that engine, and roar on up the road. Not too fast, just make a lot of noise. We don't want to get a ticket. Hey, thank you for listening. Thank you very much for listening to my little show this afternoon and from this morning, actually. And stay tuned for Ramblin' Russ. He'll be coming up next at 1 o'clock. And, thanks for supporting our radio station. And especially a great big thanks to our donating supporters. Yep, and without our listeners and donating supporters, well, we'd be like penguins on the beach, just flapping our wings, but we could not fly. We can't fly without you. So thank you for supporting our station, whether you're a listener or someone who actually gives us a little financial assistance, which as a not-for-profit, we definitely need all the help that we could get, quite frankly. These are hard times for many people and real good times for some people. But, the nonprofit's always kind of got a hat in hand and, you know, hoping for the generosity of the people around us. And I guess we like to think we're providing a valuable service. And I really think we are. And what a wonderful community this is. And, I'm going to leave you with Brother Israel from the island of Oahu and his wonderful version of Somewhere Over the Rainbow. What a wonderful world. And folks, it really is a wonderful world, and we could make it just a little better simply by being kind. That's what I'm going to do, and I hope you will as well. Hot Rod Eddie, I'm signing out, and stay tuned for Ramblin' Russ here on a surf.
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1: Did you know that the Flagler Beach Pier on South 3rd Street was originally built in 1927 by the city of Flagler Beach, and it celebrated with a grand opening on July 4th of 1928. It was destroyed by storms and rebuilt several times. The pier is still a great spot for fishing, birding, and whale watching. 2004 took its toll on the pier, and again in 2016. But just like our historical beach town, the Flagler Beach Pier will remain an iconic landmark in our area. And there's another historical fact brought to you by not-for-profit radio 97.3 FM.
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0: 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That's 386-222-1540. 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

0: 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I'm a ramblin' guy. Well, I'm ramblin'.
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2: 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DJ Ramblin' Russ with you once again. Thank you very much for listening today. Thank you, Hot Rod Eddie, for a great show before me. And love talking to him all the time. We catch up a little bit, and I've been gone so long, I'm glad to catch up with him. I'm glad to catch up with the surf and to be here with all of you playing the greatest stuff there ever was. And yes, we will be rambling through those years with that good stuff, the stuff that reminds us of the good times and the happy times, occasionally those sad times, but there are always the times that involve the people of our lives and the good times. So stay with me and enjoy that music. 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

Cougar, Mellencamp, small town. Yep. And this little small town is doing just fine right here in Flagler Beach, Florida, USA, wherever you're listening. Thank you very much. Ramblin' Russ with you until 4 o'clock this afternoon. Let me know if you've got a request. 386-643-4732. Or go on the Surf 97.3 FM Facebook page, like many do, and let me know what you want to hear, and I'll get it on for you. Feeling all right here in Flagler Beach. It's 88 degrees, nice and hot for those of us that like it. But if you don't, well, at least be careful when you're out there, because keep yourself hydrated and cool and shaded and all that kind of stuff. And especially if you're from up north or something, you might not be used to it. I know how that goes. It takes time for the blood to adjust, so to speak. But keep enjoying the show, and I appreciate you. I'll be playing some fun stuff right now. Here's Kenny Loggins. I am all right.

Pablo Cruz, What You Gonna Do, from 1977. Before that was Duane Eddy and Boss Guitar. Well, one of my favorite listeners and one of Surf's favorite listeners just called in for a request. And again, if you have one, give me a call, 386-643-4732, or go on the Surf 97.3 FM Facebook page. But Valerie not only had a song request, but she often has the joke of the day for me here. So I'm going to give you one. And yes, folks, they're corny, but I love corny jokes. So here we go. All right. What do you call a cow with no legs? A cow with no legs. Ground beef. Think about it. Yeah. All right. Valerie, not your best, but that's okay. We love you. All right. Here's the Moody Blues for Valerie in Jacksonville right now. I know you're out there somewhere.

0: girl. Are you tired, run down, listless? 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Are you unpopular? The answer to all your problems is in this little bottle. Vitamita Vegemin. 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
2: This is AP News Minute. Russia has launched a large-scale missile and drone attack on Kyiv, Ukraine. Authorities say more than a dozen people were killed and many more were injured. Residential buildings, a medical facility, and an educational institution were hit. Canada and the United States moved closer to a trade agreement that would avert 50% U.S. tariffs on Canadian imports. Negotiators are still finalizing details. Authorities in central Pennsylvania say the pilot of a small plane was killed in a violent collision with a police helicopter. The two state troopers on board the helicopter survived. A former engineer testified that Meta took a "don't ask, don't tell" approach to children under 13 using its social media sites. Four states are suing Meta, the parent company of Facebook and Instagram. They accuse it of deliberately designing features that addict children and contribute to a youth mental health crisis.
3: Have no fear, your weekend is here. Partly sunny. High of 91, southeast winds around 5 knots, seas 1 to 2 feet, light chop. On the river, water temp at the pier, 83 degrees. Partly cloudy for tonight, low 75. Saturday, partly sunny, scattered afternoon showers, high of 91. Sunday, partly cloudy, high of 90. 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
4: August 21st, 1991. In Moscow, a coup by hardline communists against Soviet leader Mikhail Gorbachev collapses. Leading the popular uprising against the coup plotters, Boris Yeltsin, president of the Russian Federation. Gorbachev returns to power, but the Soviet Union dissolves by the end of the year, effectively ending the Cold War. 1940. In Mexico City, Leon Trotsky, the exiled Russian revolutionary, dies after an assassin drives an ice pick into his skull. Soviet leader Joseph Stalin, Trotsky's longtime rival for power, is widely believed to have arranged the murder. 1831. In Virginia, Nat Turner leads a slave rebellion, hoping to spark a slave uprising in the South. Dozens of whites are killed before the violent revolt is quickly defeated. Turner is later captured, tried, and hanged. 1959. The American flag gets its 50th star as President Dwight Eisenhower signs an executive order proclaiming Hawaii a state. 1904. Thank you. Count Basie, one of jazz music's greatest band leaders, is born in Red Bank, New Jersey. And 1938.
5: The table, there'll be time enough for counting when the dealing's done.
4: Kenny Rogers, the country singer and songwriter with decades of hits, is born in Houston, Texas. Today in history, August 21st, Sophia Manos, The Associated Press.

All right, you recognize who that was? Jimmy Buffett from, I think it's 1993. Yeah, Reggae Accident. Very cool. And we're still playing the good stuff. How about some safaris right here in the surf city of Flagler Beach? Here's Surf Scene.

All right, Safaris, and as you heard on Today in History just moments ago, happy birthday, a U.S. birthday, to the state of Hawaii, number 50, the last star to be added so far. Here's the Ventures.

0: Oh, yeah. Once again, the Ventures, and that was Wipeout. Yeah. So if you've been partying, we're back in the 48 here now. That was kind of a tribute to Hawaii, right? The 50th state. Happy birthday to you from 1959. Wow. Yep. So there were always 50 stars in the flags I was born under. But that was just a little bit before me. So kind of cool. Happy birthday, Hawaii. And you know what? If you've been doing some surfing all day long and you end up in the bar somewhere, just be careful who you run into. Be sure she ain't got somebody that's going to be a little pissed off.
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1: 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If the safety of your water is in question, either use bottled water or bring tap water to a rolling boil for at least 1 minute, and let it cool before use. You should also keep children away from mud and make sure they don't play with anything that may have become polluted by floodwater or sludge. From the U.S. Environmental Protection Agency.
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0: Little River Band and Reminiscing, and we had some Bob Marley Get Up Stand Up, and after him we had Collie Buds, which is a happy birthday today. 45 years old today, born in 1981 in New Orleans, Louisiana, and he had that song, that reggae song, Come Around, and kind of cool, but a little bit more in the modern times. That song came out in 2006, but yeah, happy birthday, Collie. And thanks for continuing the music, the good stuff. So we'll be back momentarily. I got to let you know about a couple of things here. Marineland is still celebrating. It's kind of like we do in our family. We celebrate it for days, weeks, months, any birthdays. So Marineland's 88th birthday was back in June. But they're still celebrating and always wanting you to come out and enjoy seeing the things that they have to offer just north of us, about 20 minutes drive up A1A. Marineland's still open and invites everyone to come visit the dolphins, the turtles, and so much more. And they do so much research, and they do good things for the sea creatures, so the mammals and otherwise. So come and learn and have a good time with them in the year that they celebrate 88 years. Wow, amazing. The original aquarium in the world. And, you know, they've evolved over the years, and they definitely do a lot of research. They work with UF, if I'm not mistaken, University of Florida, and do a lot of research and good for the dolphins and all the creatures in the area. So go check them out. And it's a beautiful area up that way if you don't know about it, near the inlet. And I would imagine you do if you live here especially. But check it out. And let me tell you about the usual City of Flagler Beach Farmers Market. That's every Saturday. That will be tomorrow included, 9 a.m. to 1 p.m. And they're growing. They're featuring the local produce, the baked goods, the art. And there's over 30 vendors and probably more now. And it's brought to you by Flagler Strong. Flagler Strong is a nonprofit. They're located now right at Veterans Park, but across from in front of City Hall at South 2nd Street and South Central Avenue. So come on out for that. Enjoy it, too. There's all kinds of stuff going on for the weekend. And don't forget, next Friday? Yes, I think will be September 4th, 69. We'll be in Veterans Park downtown, and there'll be all kinds of good stuff going on there, and live music and food and fun for all age groups. So come on out for all of that. Be right back with the best music in the world, just a little bit of news and some messages from our great sponsors that keep us alive and well right here on The Surf.
1: 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Here are a few public service announcements from the City of Flagler Beach. Did you know that the city has recycle bins on the beach dune walkovers between North 10th and South 10th Streets? Please separate your empty bottles and cans from the rest of your disposables and help the city with its recycling effort. You can also find recycle bins along the boardwalk and in Veterans Park. 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It's only 50 cents for 1 minute and a half. The overlooks are at North 4th Street and South 8th Street. 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
9: This is AP News Minute. Russia has launched a large-scale missile and drone attack on Kyiv, Ukraine. Authorities say more than a dozen people were killed and many more were injured. Residential buildings, a medical facility, and an educational institution were hit. Canada and the United States moved closer to a trade agreement that would avert 50% U.S. tariffs on Canadian imports. Negotiators are still finalizing details. Authorities in central Pennsylvania say the pilot of a small plane was killed in a violent collision with a police helicopter. The two state troopers on board the helicopter survived. A former engineer testified that Meta took a don't ask, don't tell approach to children under 13 using its social media sites. 4 states are suing Meta, the parent company of Facebook and Instagram. They accuse it of deliberately designing features that addict children and contribute to a youth mental health crisis.
10: Have no fear, your weekend is here. Partly sunny. High of 91, southeast winds around 5 knots, seas 1 to 2 feet, light chop. On the river, water temp at the pier, 83 degrees. Partly cloudy for tonight, low 75. Saturday, partly sunny, scattered afternoon showers, high of 91. Sunday, partly cloudy, high of 90. 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
13: This day in rock history, August 21st. In 1972, the members of Jefferson Airplane had quite a day. It happened in Akron, Ohio, when a fight starts on stage. Paul Kantor is roughed up, Gray Slick is maced in the face, and Jack Cassidy gets arrested and dragged off the stage. In 1990, it seemed all of our favorite 80s and 90s bands released albums on the same day. We got to rock and roll all the time with Rat as they released Detonator.
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15: There's just a vibe that goes with the record. A vibe that me and my girl together, I guess, came up with. 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
1: Here's Jimmy Buffett for Corona.

0: this is somebody's fault. Thank you.
1: All right.
2: Thank you, Jimmy.
0: Thank you very much.
2: Yeah, that was Jimmy Buffett live in Hawaii, Margaritaville. Before that was The Pretenders and My Baby. And letting you know about the Florida Agricultural Legacy Learning Center, past, present, and future. It's a good place to go visit and check out things going on that had happened in the past, present, and future. Free admission for Food Truck Friday, and that is right now. You can still make it. It's going on until 9 p.m., and that is, let's see, what's the address over there? Hold on. Well, anyway, it is the Agricultural Legacy Learning Center, but I thought I had the address over there. But look it up. Check it out. It's out west. And there's live music by DJ Dave, our own Pyramid DJ Dave. So there'll be stuff going on. Food trucks for sure. And pet-friendly variety of food trucks and local artisan vendors, wine and beer tent. And there'll be food trucks from the Cool Beans Barbecue, Chicken Slayer, Mango Mike's, Steam Bun Dumpling House, Loaded Spud, Gringo's Tacos, So Good, Down Home Goodies, and more. So, and then there's the Cousins Maine Lobster. That's the featured food truck. So come on down. It is now. So the weather's still looking okay, but it could, you know, it's up and down. So just read it and go on out. And that's for the Food Truck Friday on the farm at the Agricultural Legacy Learning Center. So go join him and go join Dave out there playing all the good music. How about a little bit of Bob Seger and remember this one? Kathmandu.

0: Hey, this is Chuck Matthews on Greatest Hits USA, and coming up this weekend, we are going to answer the following questions. What singer was pronounced dead? Who got an idea from a Canadian DJ? And who had the number one record this week in 1963? Find out! Turn it up this weekend right here.
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4: 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The twice-monthly acoustic jam session unfolds at one of the park's riverfront pavilions to honor the memory of iconic Florida folk singer Gamble Rogers, who lost his life in 1991 trying to rescue a swimmer in rough surf along Flagler Beach. The state park at 3100 South Ocean Shore Boulevard in Flagler Beach was renamed in his honor following his death. Musicians of all skill levels are invited to the Saturday jam session, which runs from 2 to 5 p.m. Onlookers are welcome too. 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

The Beatles, of course. All you need is love. Yeah, that's mostly true. Definitely is. Ramblin' Russ with you for the next hour. And loving it. Playing the music for you. Having a good time. It's beautiful out. It's 86 degrees in Flagler Beach. Not so bad. Could be worse. And just beautiful. The thunderstorms have not moved in yet. But, you know, keep watching out. So if you're out here enjoying yourselves, just be careful. If you hear thunder, that's getting close. And if you see lightning, well, you better get the heck out. So, all right. But enjoy it because the beach is beautiful. It's actually kind of a lake out there today. Not good for surfers, but if you want to come out and have a swim, you can. And it's absolutely gorgeous. So come on out and enjoy Flagler Beach, the restaurants and the bars and whatever you want to do. So you'll find a space. It's not too crowded. So come on out. Yeah, everybody's gone back for the summer. Kids are in for, you know, in school. So it's not like you're getting a lot of visitors. So it's very pleasant and not so crowded out there. So come on out and enjoy it. Hey, you know what? We don't give a lot of credit to the people behind the scenes, and this is not necessarily behind the scenes, but some of the songwriters that don't get noticed, you know what, they deserve it. So remembering on this day, Mr. Robert Hazard. Yeah, Robert Hazard was born on this day in Philly, Pennsylvania, died in 2008, but he wrote some incredible stuff, and this is one of the songs included. Here's one that we're going to play for you for Cyndi Lauper. Girls, they just want to have fun. And Robert knew all about it, apparently.

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1: 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Did you know that half of the oxygen that we breathe in is produced by seaweed and phytoplankton that reside in the ocean? Every time you take a deep breath, thank the seaweed and the phytoplankton. This has been The Walrus from Surf 97.3, and now back to the music.
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Duran Duran, Save a Prayer. Save a Prayer for me. And I am Ramblin' Russ. I'll be with you for the next 50 minutes or so. And I appreciate you listening today to the Surf, your beach, island, and sunshine music station. We love it. We're having a good time here in Flagler Beach on the pier, 86 degrees and mostly sunny. So that's a good thing. Hey, this next one comes to us by Bill Medley and Jennifer Warnes, because if you might remember, on this day in 1987, a movie was released in the U.S. called Dirty Dancing, starring Patrick Swayze and Jennifer Grey. Yeah, nobody puts baby in the corner. Here's the title song.

Dirty Dancing, released on this day in 87, and that was Bill Medley and Jennifer Warnes with that hit song. I've had the time of my life. Well, keep listening. Hopefully you'll have the time of your life with us right here on the Surf at any given moment. Hey, speaking of movies, it was also, see, I'm kind of in a birthday corner now. I think I've cornered myself into that. So in 1904, yes, we're playing a musician born in 1904 in Red Bank, New Jersey. Man, was he a classic. Count Basie. He was a keyboardist and band leader, and yes, actor. So he died in 84, so we're remembering him today, but he was born on this day. And we appreciate your music there, Count. And he was an actor, too, because he appeared in the movie in the 70s, not too long before his death, Blazing Saddles. If you haven't seen it, you can't see it with a closed opinion. You have to have no preconceptions, and you have to accept any kind of racial slurs and ethnic slurs and everything you can imagine. But if you want to watch Count Basie perform in Blazing Saddles, you can do it. Look it up. So this goes out to him. He actually did this song in Blazing Saddles, which is kind of crazy. And it's a funny scene. Here's Count Basie, April in Paris.

0: right. Happy birthday, remembrance to Count Basie. And that also was done, like I said, in the movie by Mel Brooks, Blazing Saddles. If you got the stomach for it, listen for it. Go look it up. Hilarious. Back in a moment.
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7: We're kicking it old school. See how I use that lingo? Damn, I'm hip.

Thank you, Patsy Cline. It was on this year, 1961, that she recorded that song. And it was written by a struggling songwriter who you may have heard of, but he was struggling back then. Willie Nelson. She recorded that on this day in 1961 in Nashville, Tennessee. Thanks, Patsy, and thanks, Willie. And this next one comes to us by the Everly Brothers. Don Everly died on this day in 2021, and we are remembering him with this from the Everly Brothers, Wake Up Little Susie.

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1: This is AP News Minute. Russia has launched a large-scale missile and drone attack on Kyiv, Ukraine. Authorities say more than a dozen people were killed and many more were injured. Residential buildings, a medical facility, and an educational institution were hit. Canada and the United States moved closer to a trade agreement that would avert 50% U.S. tariffs on Canadian imports. Negotiators are still finalizing details. Authorities in central Pennsylvania say the pilot of a small plane was killed in a violent collision with a police helicopter. The two state troopers on board the helicopter survived. A former engineer testified that Meta took a don't ask, don't tell approach to children under 13 using its social media sites. Four states are suing Meta, the parent company of Facebook and Instagram. They accuse it of deliberately designing features that addict children and contribute to a youth mental health crisis.
2: Have no fear, your weekend is here. Partly sunny. High of 91, southeast winds around 5 knots, seas 1 to 2 feet, light chop. On the river, water temp at the pier, 83 degrees. Partly cloudy for tonight, low 75. Saturday, partly sunny, scattered afternoon showers, high of 91. Sunday, partly cloudy, high of 90. 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
3: 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August 19th, 1969. Jefferson Airplane, Stephen Stills, David Crosby, and Joni Mitchell all appeared on the ABC TV Dick Cavett Show from Television Center in New York City. August 20th, 1990. Aerosmith appeared at the Marquee Club, London. Led Zeppelin guitarist Jimmy Page joined the band on stage for Train Kept a Rollin', I Ain't Got You, Think About It, Red House, and Immigrant Song. August 21st, 1952. Born on this day, Joe Strummer, singer, songwriter, guitarist, and co-founder of The Clash. August 22nd, 1956. Elvis Presley began work on his first movie, The Reno Brothers. The movie's name changed to Love Me Tender to take advantage of the song recorded for the film. August 23, 1969, Johnny Cash began a four-week stay at number one on the U.S. album chart with Johnny Cash at San Quentin. August 24, 1905, born on this day, Arthur Big Boy Crudup, who wrote Elvis's first hit, That's All Right Mama, as well as two other songs covered by the King, My Baby Left Me and So Glad You're Mine. Crudup earned the nickname the Father of Rock and Roll. August 25th. On this day, we celebrate three masters of their musical craft from very different disciplines. From the classical world, born on this day in 1918, composer, conductor, author, music lecturer, and pianist Leonard Bernstein. From the world of jazz, born on this day in 1933, Wayne Shorter, saxophonist, well known for his stints with Miles Davis and Weather Report. And from the metal world, born on this day in 1951, Rob Halford, lead vocalist, Judas Priest.
4: In the mix with the

0: right. That's The Clash. Rock the Casbah and happy birthday. It's kind of the birthday corner kind of thing going on. Yeah, something like that. Joe Strummer. Yeah, lead singer of The Clash. Born in Ankara, Turkey on this day, 1952. Happy 74th birthday to you. Yeah, thanks very much for the music. And we're also going to throw one out there, right? This next song is to Kenny Rogers. Happy birthday. We lost him in 2020, not that long ago. Got to see him in South Florida. Very cool. Born in Houston, Texas on this day in 1938. And here is possibly one of his most classics of all the many, many, many. This is a cool one from 1978, The Gambler.
1: On a warm summer's evening, on a train bound for nowhere, I met up with a gambler. We were both too tired to sleep, so we took turns staring out the window at the darkness. The boredom overtook us, and he began to speak. He said, "Son, I made my life out of reading people's faces and knowing what the cards were.

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And this next one's birthday. This guy is 79 years old today. Born in 1947 in Chicago. Here's Carl. I think it's Giammarisi. I'm not always sure if I'm pronouncing it right. Guitarist from the Buckinghams. Happy birthday, buddy, and thanks for this music. Here's kind of a drag.

0: The Buckinghams, yes, and happy birthday. So this next one is one of my favorites, and my son-in-law is from the Chicago area, and his dad was a Chicago cop. And I have a very good friend that I just reconnected with, Erica, that was a cop in Chicago. We worked together in South Florida. So kind of crazy how things evolved. So in honor of Chicago, here's the Blues Brothers from their film, actually. The Blues Brothers. Everybody needs somebody. Worth the intro.
1: Help you, boy?
2: You got any white bread?
1: Yes.
2: I'll have some toasted white bread, please.
1: You want butter or jam on that toast, honey?
2: No, ma'am. Dry. Got any fried chicken?
1: Best damn chicken in the state.
2: Bring me 4 fried chickens and a Coke.
1: You want chicken wings or chicken legs?
2: 4 fried chickens and a Coke.

All right, the Blues Brothers, Everybody Needs Somebody, going out to all those Chicago people and Chicago cops. Yeah, them. So, the next one goes out as a birthday. Happy birthday. 69 years old today. Born in 1957 in Philly, PA. That's Kim Sledge, Sister Sledge. Thanks for this music, too. And it's I'm going to be capping it off here very soon. It's kind of a shout-out to my fam, my family. We are celebrating tomorrow with a baby shower. Going to be my first grandson coming up in a couple of months. But having a baby shower with my beautiful daughter and son-in-law. And God bless them. So here you go. From Sister Sledge and Kim on her birthday, we are family.

All right. Happy birthday, Kim Sledge. Yeah, absolutely. Just enjoying this day today with you and had a great time. Ramblin' Russ, I will be signing off for the day, but I'll be back on next Thursday and Friday. Missed all y'all all this time. We were gone on vacation and enjoying it. But I'll be back Thursday from 10 to 1 and then Friday from 1 to 4. So thank you very much for listening and keep listening all the time, 24/7, 365, to the Surf, 97.3 FM. And wishing Vern very well and still just preparing for doing great things and recovering and being back. We want him back. We love you, Vern. And I am going to put this one out. Like I said, I was honoring my family with that. We are family, and I'm going to put this one out to my Linda, my love, from Kenny Rogers. Again, also a birthday remembrance to Kenny. Here is Kenny for my lady.

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1: 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In addition to their killer sense of smell, sharks can also detect prey by tapping into the small electrical fields that other animals generate using tiny organs called the ampullae of Lorenzini. These small pores, located near their nostrils, around the head, and just beneath their snout, are something of a second sight. The pores connect to long, jelly-filled bulbs that connect to nerves just below their skull. 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
16: Yeah, baby, yeah!
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18: Women love this guy.
14: So without further ado, here is Sonny Hollywood Chase.
19: Hello, ladies and gentlemen. It's Sonny Hollywood Chase along with the mayor, Bernard, Oscar, Jimmy, and a cast of...
20: A bunch of misfits is what we are.
19: Some 70s trivia coming up. We'll go back in the incredible time machine. We're
20: going
19: to look at Pink Floyd's The Wall from 1979 and much, much more. It's all coming up.
20: May have to have another brick in this show, if you know what I mean.
19: Yes,

to cut Bernard off there, but he runs his mouth a lot. That's what I have to put up with every week. The mayor, Bernard, Oscar, Jimmy, but this guy, Jerry Rafferty in Baker Street from 1978. Welcome in to the show called And Then There Was That.

Ball. I can't do it. You know, back in my day, 1970, program directors wanted you to scream, baby. Andrew Lincoln Room, bring your

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1: And ladies and gentlemen, we travel nationwide to do it. From the incredible time machine to the 70s trivia game. It's all right here. Here's Paul McCartney.

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1: 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A high school reunion. All the guys I know.
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2: He's back, and the inmates are running the asylum. Welcome back to And Then There Was That with Sunny Hollywood Chase.
5: And then there was that.
0: I gotta tell you, it's time for the weekly roundtable. Where it goes, nobody knows. Back on the show with the whole gang present because of an important announcement from management. Everybody here?
14: Oh, we'll be here, right here, Sonny.
0: All right. Dear staff of the show, and then there was that.
14: Oh, Lord, here it comes.
15: Time to find another job.
0: Now, just wait a minute. I haven't even read this yet. Jeez, talk about paranoid. All right. Because the staff of and then there was that meets the bare minimum standard of employees, we have on paper enough staff to field a basketball team in the annual Crocker's Lodge Charity Basketball Tournament.
15: That should read Croker's Lodge if they're talking about us.
14: Oh, speak for yourself, you old coot.
0: All right. Well, we certainly have a center in our 6'10" security guard. Oscar, do you feel like giving it a go?
16: I'm not scared.
1: Good, good. Now we're getting someplace.
4: But I'm scared of people watching the big crowd of people.
1: Get over it. You're going
15: to
1: play.
15: I ain't playing, Sonny. Now, if y'all want to get up enough to put up a crew in a NASCAR race, I'm in.
1: Oh, Mayor, it's always... Why do you do this?
14: Well, Count Bernard in, Sonny. I may be 5'6", but I'm like Muggsy Bogues, Earl of Pearl, Pistol Pete, Dave Stockton, all rolled into one, baby, and I can dribble that ball.
1: All right, Bernard at point guard. Me at forward, Oscar at center.
15: I play forward, Mr. Chase.
1: Excellent. Jimmy, you look like a basketball player.
15: Yeah, he's skinny as a beanpole.
14: I got to agree with Mayor. You know, his clothes don't fit him. They hang on him.
1: Well, we're still one short. I don't know where we're going to get another player. Let me grab it. Sonny Chase.
15: Ollie Weird.
1: Kowalski, for once, I'm glad you called. Hey,
15: oh, my gosh. Maybe I should hang up.
1: No. Look, we need one more player to give us enough basketball players for a team in the annual Crocker's Lodge annual charity basketball tournament. Kowalski.
15: You guys, you should say Crocus. Hey, Maya. I'll bring along the wheelchair and your oxygen, okay?
13: Hey, just because of that, I will play, Kowalski.
15: Hey, good. I'll have an ambulance standing by.

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It started the whole thing. People lined up all the way in the streets to see this. The first Star Wars. And it's still going strong, proving one thing. Robots don't age.

0: The one, the only ZZ Top, LaGrange. The best little whorehouse in Texas in that song. It's all about the Chicken Shack. They never name it, but that's what it's all about, folks. Playing that one in honor of Frank Beard, the drummer who just passed away this past week. Tell you what, those guys could put on one heck of a concert. One of my favorites. Okay, what do we have coming up next, Sonny?
1: Coming up, we are expecting a call from Silk Kowalski, our PR manager, coming up next.
2: Hey, it's a party. It's And Then There Was That with Sunny Hollywood Chase. More coming up.
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4: August 21st, 1991. In Moscow, a coup by hardline communists against Soviet leader Mikhail Gorbachev collapses. Leading the popular uprising against the coup plotters, Boris Yeltsin, president of the Russian Federation. Gorbachev returns to power, but the Soviet Union dissolves by the end of the year, effectively ending the Cold War. 1940. In Mexico City, Leon Trotsky, the exiled Russian revolutionary, dies after an assassin drives an ice pick into his skull. Soviet leader Joseph Stalin, Trotsky's longtime rival for power, is widely believed to have arranged the murder. 1831. In Virginia, Nat Turner leads a slave rebellion, hoping to spark a slave uprising in the South. Dozens of whites are killed before the violent revolt is quickly defeated. Turner is later captured, tried, and hanged. 1959. The American flag gets its 50th star as President Dwight Eisenhower signs an executive order proclaiming Hawaii a state. 1904. Count Basie, one of jazz music's greatest band leaders, is born in Red Bank, New Jersey. And 1938.
5: The table, there'll be time enough for counting when the dealing's done.
4: Kenny Rogers, the country singer and songwriter with decades of hits, is born in Houston, Texas. Today in history, August 21st, Sophia Manos, The Associated Press.
6: Have no fear, your weekend is here. Partly sunny. High of 91, southeast winds around 5 knots. Seas 1 to 2 feet, light chop. On the river, water temp at the pier, 83 degrees. Partly cloudy for tonight, low 75. Saturday, partly sunny. Scattered afternoon showers, high of 91. Sunday, partly cloudy, high of 90. 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

0: 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More Sunny Hollywood Chase. And then there was that.
1: Hi, this is Silk Kowalski. Listen how I surprised Sunny earlier this week.
2: Back on the program, we're expecting a call from Silk Kowalski, our PR manager. Sunny Chase.
1: Holly Weird. It's just amazing to talk to you every day.
2: Well, it's Hollywood, and we don't talk every day, thank God. What's up, Kowalski?
1: You know, you need to work on your attitude.
2: Really?
1: I don't know. You're just, you have
2: wait,
1: a bad...
2: Wait. Gotta put you...
1: So now you gotta put me on hold.
2: Yeah, hold on. That's the Rock and Roll Heavenly Hotline. Hello?
3: Mr. Chase. This here's Elvis.
2: Whoa.
3: Now listen, I wanted to call you because...
2: Elvis, can you hold on a minute because I've got another guy on the other line. Hold one second.
3: Yes, sir. I'd be glad to.
2: Which button is this? Kowalski, you still there?
1: Yeah, babes. Who are you talking to on the other line?
2: You're not going
1: to
2: believe this, man, but I got Elvis Presley on the other line from the Heavenly Hotline.
1: I believe it, baby.
2: You do?
1: You know why?
2: No,
1: he's
2: why?
1: He's my client now.
2: He's your client? What about Colonel Parker?
1: Well, that was before he got there. Now he's changed management.
2: He's your...
1: I handle him now.
2: He's your client now. Well, let me see if I can hook us all up here. Hold on a second.
1: Hey, I got a better idea. I got a conference call. Let me do it here.
2: Yeah, Elvis and Kowalski, same phone call.
3: Mr. Hollywood, I'm Mr. Hollywood. Are you there?
2: Yeah, Kowalski, you there?
1: Yep, gang's all here, baby.
2: All right, I got to ask, what's the occasion for the call from both of you, since I know this was planned now?
1: Well, you don't play enough Elvis, first of all, in your 70s. And second of all, we'd like to play some early Elvis, you know, when he was a real kicker there.
3: Yes, sir, I wish you would, Mr. Chase. That's when I really was on my own.
2: Well, guys, you know, that's breaking form. We're best of the 70s, and that's, good gosh, some of that's in the 50s.
1: Hey, so what? Maybe it'll help your rating.
3: Yes, sir, Mr. Hollywood. At my boost, I'm sure enough.
2: Look, I can't do that, but I can go back to the early 70s and play, how about Burning Love?
1: Well, honestly, I like you. I don't love you, but I like you, Sonny.
2: That's funny, Kowalski. That's funny. Here's Elvis Presley and Burning Love from his new manager, Silk Kowalski.
1: Hey, baby, you looking for a new manager? I'm as smooth.

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1: From the early 70s with folk rock and the hippie influence to the latter 70s and disco mania, we've got it all each week with our show called And Then There Was That. Heard across the nation by good folks like you. Welcome into the best of the 70s. Here's Mr. B.B. King. A little blues for you, baby. Thrill is gone.
2: And Sonny, this was B.B. King's first number one hit, produced by Bill Simcheck. Oh, and Bill produced Hotel California for the Eagles, too. Just thought you'd like to know.

0: 1970 and B.B. King, The Thrill Is Gone. Well, coming up, the mayor's acting a little funny. I know, funny, he always does. We'll ask him what's wrong. Coming up next, don't touch that dial.
1: Hey, just thought you'd want to know. And Then There Was That with Sunny Hollywood Chase is coming right back. See you in a bit.
2: This is a nut house.
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7: 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It's really natural. It's really untouched.
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14: I've got a little poem that I'd like to read in honor of this occasion, if I may.
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16: It's easy to grin when your ship comes in and you've got the stock market beat. 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
17: Okay, Pookie, do the honors.
18: Bless this ship and all who sail on her. I christen thee the Flying Wasp.
19: Well, don't just stand there. Go get some glue.
20: Hey, my buddy, Swanson, full steam ahead, over there. I want to go over there. Move over, Swanson, I'm driving.
19: Well, don't just stand there. Go get some glue.
20: Hey, my buddy, Swanson, full steam ahead, over there. I want to go over there.

0: Welcome back to more of And Then There Was That with Sunny Hollywood Chase and his cast of, I was going to say merry men, but sometimes they're not so merry, and one's very afraid.
1: Back on the show, and then it was that as we have our weekly roundtable discussion. And Mayor, you obviously haven't been feeling well lately.
2: What makes you say that?
3: Well, I tell you what makes him say that, because you come in here and you're sleepy. You say you have missing time. Your memory is foggy. You're not acting right.
1: I don't know. It sounds normal to me.
2: That's real
1: funny.
2: No,
1: we're just kidding. Mayor, you do act a little funny. What's going on with you?
2: Well, to be honest with you, Sonny, it's kind of difficult to say this, but I think I've been abducted.
4: Oh, Lord.
2: See, I knew y'all do this.
3: Oh, y'all think... You mean like aliens abducted you?
2: Yes, I mean like aliens abducted me at night in my sleep.
1: Well, what are you seeing at night?
2: Well, I'm seeing them little gray men that look like gumbo around my bed.
3: Oh, I got to ask you something, Mayor.
2: Yeah.
3: Now, don't get mad at me, but are they doing sexual experimentation on you?
2: No, you little perverted midget. They're not doing sexual experimentation on me.
1: Hold on, Mayor. That is a common symptom of people that have been abducted.
2: Well,
1: these, experiments they do for hybrids and all that kind of stuff.
2: Well, they ain't doing that on me, but I just ain't getting no sleep.
1: Well, I got an idea. Why don't Oscar and Jimmy share that apartment on the other side of town. Why don't you get them to come? Hey, Jimmy! Bring Oscar and come in here. Why don't you get these two guys to stay in the room with you, and you can sleep, and they'll stay up and kind of watch, watch guard over you.
2: Well, if they'll do it, I'm for it.
1: All right, Jimmy, you and Oscar want to do that? Kind of hang out with Mayor one night, let him get some sleep?
2: I'll do it, Mr. Chase, no problem. How about you, Oscar?
5: No. I scared of aliens. They look like little ant people.
1: Oscar, you can't be frightened of everything, and it's just to help Mayor out for one night. He needs sleep. He's coming in here. He's sleeping in the chair.
5: But what if them aliens abducted me? Well, don't make me go.
1: Well,
5: I don't want to go.
1: Now, Oscar, don't.
5: I'm scared of them aliens.
1: Oh, God.
5: Please.
1: Hey, get

0: Tinney's back in love again.
1: Sunny Hollywood Chase.
2: Hey, Bernard.
3: Oh, Lord.
2: Got a question for you.
3: We ready?
2: Anyone for tennis?
0: Say what?
2: Here's some Cream from 1972. And then there was that with Sunny Hollywood Chase.

had some requests for this. The Wall is the 11th studio album by the English rock band Pink Floyd. Released as a double album on 30th of November 1979. Here's a cut from The Wall.

from Pink Floyd to Helen Reddy. Thus is the nature of the show.

0: coming up in this hour as we venture through the 70s. I'm Sonny Hollywood Chase, and we're going to do the 70s trivia. That comes up next. Don't touch that dial.
1: You're listening to one of my favorite programs. And then there was that with Sonny Hollywood Chase. Turn it up and listen, because the 70s were great. Dummy.
2: Say, Pop, I'm home.
1: Lamont, come in here, son.
3: Don't worry. Sonny's going to be right back with more of And Then There Was That.
4: And then there was that.
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0: 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Naughty Pets is located at 919 North Ocean Shore Boulevard in Flagler Beach, and they also have two locations in Ormond Beach. 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
7: Well, thank you very much. The theme of today's trivia show is how much did things cost in 1976? Okay. First of all, how much was the cost of a gallon of gas? Oh. Mayor, what's your guess?
8: Oh, about 20 cents a gallon.
7: Bernard, you want to take a stab at that?
8: I would say about 75 cents, somewhere in that area, you know.
7: Okay, the average cost of a gallon of gas in 1976 was 59 cents.
8: Oh, I was close, wasn't I? I sure was.
7: Well, here's one that got my attention. Prices in the U.K. Can you guess how much a Zenith 25-inch color TV cost in 1976 in the U.K.?
8: Mr. Hollywood, I never wanted to go over there and spend any time with them limeys. How in the heck should I know?
7: Mayor, that is completely rude. Bernard, you want to take a stab at that?
8: Well, I'm going to say about $200, you know.
7: Well, no, actually, here's what it cost, $599. And it's funny now because you can go into Costco or Sam's and find a big widescreen TV for $600. So Well, prices haven't really changed that much, have they?
8: Well, maybe on that particular brand of top prices have changed a lot, Sonny.
9: Yeah, I'm agree with Mayor. Prices have changed a lot. Sonny, you've been living in a cave, brother.
7: Well, all right. Okay. Maybe I have. Here's one final question. How much was the average cost of a home here in the United States of America in 1976?
9: Oh, gosh. I'm going to say about $18,000, maybe $20,000.
7: Mayor, what's your guess?
8: I got no idea what it was. I was in jail in 1976. Y'all just take me out of this game.
7: That's it. 70s Trivia. Join us again next week. No, sir.

American Band. You're listening to the show called And Then There Was That. My name is Sonny Hollywood Chase with a reminder, what is said here stays here, even as it's by the mayor with Golly Moses.

0: 1972, America and Horse with No Name. My name is Sonny Hollywood Chase. The show is called And Then There Was That. Back with more in just a moment. And you know, I am often asked, do I listen to this radio show And Then There Was That? And the answer would, I think, surprise you. Not if I can help it.
1: Hey, where are you going? Stay right there. Sonny Hollywood Chase, And Then There Was That, is coming right back.
2: We love
3: Sonny
2: Hollywood
3: Chase.
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5: Have no fear, your weekend is here. Partly sunny. High of 91, southeast winds around 5 knots, seas 1 to 2 feet, light chop. On the river, water temp at the pier, 83 degrees. Partly cloudy for tonight, low 75. Saturday, partly sunny, scattered afternoon showers, high of 91. Sunday, partly cloudy, high of 90. 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

0: Welcome back to more of And Then There Was That with Sunny Hollywood Chase. It is the greatest 70s show ever.
1: Back on the show, And Then There Was That, time to hit the time machine and see where it ends up. President Jimmy Carter made his first press conference today, wooing reporters and astonishing many with his answers. I have a brief opening statement, and then I'll be glad to answer questions. I'm not sure that I understand the connection between this office and Sunny Hollywood Chase.
2: Mr. President, please.
1: We don't know him.
2: Mr. President, he has a radio show that can be heard in this city, sir.
1: And I understand that the crime rate has gone down since his show has been here. Those that were stealing radios have now started to return them.

And, of course, Doobie Brothers and Blackwater from 1975, from the early 70s with folk rock and the hippie influence to the later 70s and disco. We've got it all. Here's Earth, Wind, and Fire. This show is heard across the nation by good folks like you, and we say thank you. Thanks for listening.

I got to tell you, in that group, some amazing talent. That is Earth, Wind, and Fire. For the mayor, Bernard, Oscar, and Jimmy, this is Sunny Hollywood Chase saying goodbye until next week. Remember, get the negative people out of your life. You don't need them. Stay positive. That's the main thing. Going to leave you with this one from 1971, a song by that time in 1971 was 200 years old, and nobody had ever brought this song to the top 15 in Billboard. But one lady did it. Her name was Judy Collins. And at the beginning of 1971, this song was not only being played on the radio and climbing up the charts, it was a wonderful hit, a solemn, beloved hymn conveyed by the amazing Judy Collins. And here it is, Amazing Grace.

0: Thanks for listening to the greatest 70s show ever. And Then There Was That with Sunny Hollywood Chase.
1: Was produced in the studios of Ed Galloway Productions and London Box. 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
2: The characters and impersonations are intellectual property from the creative minds of Ed Galloway and the staff of And Then There Was That. This program is copyrighted by And Then There Was That with Sunny Hollywood Chase for the private use of our audience. 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
1: without express written consent from Galloway London
2: is strictly prohibited and punishable by law.
0: I'm Mary London, inviting you to come back next week for another trip back to the 70s with And Then There Was That. Sunny Hollywood Chase.
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15: Invisible Touch was literally a guitar riff of Mike's. Ding ding ding ding ding ding ding ding ding ding ding ding ding ding. And we picked up on that. I had, for some reason, one of those moments where I start a drum machine, he starts playing, I start singing, and you've got a song, you know. And I started singing, she seems to have an invisible touch.
16: Well, I've been waiting here so long.
15: One of those moments where I start a drum machine, he starts playing, I start singing, and you've got a song, you know. And I started singing, she seems to have

Touch. Visible Touch became Genesis' first U.S. number one single. The album with the same name also hit the U.S. top five and number one in the U.K. This song was another top 10 hit from the album and was nominated for its video innovation, Land of Confusion.

a Genesis montage. Through the years, Genesis would remain very popular. They were inducted into the Rock and Roll Hall of Fame in 2010. Here's another track off of Invisible Touch. In Too Deep is the Classic Artist Spotlight presents Genesis. All

0: 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I'm Larry Ravenswood, executive producer. Engineer, Daryl Jurgensen. Thank you very much for listening.
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5: 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Heat-related deaths are preventable. What you need to be aware of is that extreme heat or heat waves occur when the temperature reaches extremely high levels or when the combination of heat and humidity causes the air to become oppressive. It affects children, older adults, outside workers, people with disabilities. It can occur in houses with little to no AC, construction work sites, or even on the beach. So to avoid it, stay hydrated with water, avoid sugary beverages, stay cool in an air-conditioned area. And in vehicles during extreme heat, the temperature in your car could be hotter than outside. So wear lightweight, light-colored, loose-fitting clothes, and just be aware of it. Inside your car can be 109 to 118 degrees in extreme heat. So be aware, take care of yourself, and abide by these rules, and enjoy yourselves right here in Flagler Beach and on the beach, and listening to the Surf 97.3 FM.
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title track from the album Fly Like an Eagle, a song that reached number 2 on the U.S. pop charts. In 1977, the Steve Miller Band released Book of Dreams. A few singles were released off that album, Swing Town, Jet Airliner, and this one from the summer of that year, This is Jungle Love.

a Steve Miller montage. After Book of Dreams, Steve Miller took some time off again and returned with several albums in the 1980s, the biggest of which was Abracadabra, of which this, the title track released in the summer of 1982, was to be his biggest hit single of all.

Classic Artist Spotlight is recorded at Studio 242. I'm Larry Ravenswood, executive producer, engineer Daryl Jurgensen. Thank you very much for listening.

0: Have no fear. Your weekend is here. Partly sunny. High of 91. Southeast winds around 5 knots. Seas 1 to 2 feet. Light chop. On the river, water temp at the pier, 83 degrees. Partly cloudy for tonight, low 75. Saturday, partly sunny. Scattered afternoon showers, high of 91. Sunday, partly cloudy, high of 90. 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
4: By the early 1980s, Kool and the Gang were having major success with albums and singles. Singles like Big Fun, Let's Go Dancin', Take My Heart, and Get Down On It were radio fixtures. Here's an example of one of those radio fixtures, a big number two hit from early '84. This is Joanna.

Joanna, Kool & the Gang, 1984. As the 1980s progressed, the new Kool & the Gang sound seemed more tempered and calm compared to their influential funk sound of the 1970s, but fans were loving it. This song hit number two on the American pop charts in 1985, a beautiful song called Cherish, beautifully delivered by the vocals of JT Taylor.

Kool & the Gang montage. In 1986, JT Taylor left Kool & the Gang to pursue a solo career, only to return by the mid-90s. In the 21st century, Taylor, along with the Bell Brothers and drummer George Brown, still recorded and performed as Kool & the Gang. This song, called Tonight, was a top 20 single in 1984.

0: 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I'm Larry Ravenswood, executive producer, engineer Daryl Jurgensen. Thank you very much for listening.
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1: "1984's Born in the USA was a mega success, selling 15 million copies in the U.S. alone. The title track was a commentary on the Vietnam War, and other hit songs included I'm on Fire, I'm Going Down, My Hometown, and this song.

The album Born in the USA would ride high for Springsteen and Company for the next 2 years. By 1985, Springsteen would lend his vocals on USA for Africa's We Are the World, and by this time, many of the E Street members pursued solo projects. By 1987, Springsteen would turn inward a little bit and record an album that would represent a quieter and more sedate feeling. Though Tunnel of Love was not nearly the mega success that Born in the USA was, it still sold pretty well and released several big hits, including Brilliant Disguise, One Step Up, and this, the title track that would be a top 10 hit. Tunnel of Love, Bruce Springsteen, 1987.

A Bruce Springsteen montage. Over the next few decades, Springsteen would continue touring, releasing new albums, and having other artists release his songs as well. Artists such as the Pointer Sisters, Patti Smith, and Manfred Mann would benefit off of Springsteen's pen. Over the years, the Boss, as he is often referred to by hardcore fans, has been one of the most celebrated and enduring recording artists of all time. The Rock and Roll Hall of Famer continues to record and perform right into his 60s. One of his biggest latter-day hits was this song from 1994, Streets of Philadelphia.

0: 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I'm Larry Ravenswood, executive producer, engineer Daryl Jurgensen. Thank you very much for listening.
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2: Today on Marine Science Minute with Florida Sea Grant, right whales. The North Atlantic right whale is one of the world's most endangered large whale species. They were historically hunted by commercial whalers. Though they are a protected species, right whales are still endangered due to death and injury from fishing gear entanglement and vessel strikes. The coastal waters off Florida and Georgia are the only known calving areas for these whales. 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
2: 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In a world where so much radio sounds the same, this is different. 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
3: 1968.

Well, if you've been paying attention over the last few weeks, you'll know that Roger Cook and Roger Greenaway were David and Jonathan. That was them from 1966 and Lovers of the World Unite. We did Roger Cook on the songwriters, the writers sing them their way last week on the show, but 66, he was in the top 10 with that. David and Jonathan's Lovers of the World Unite. Email from Mike and Sue Northbold in Stow-on-the-Wold, who are regular listeners to the show. I'm gonna give you a bit of status here, because I'm going to give this song to you as a song that you might enjoy from 1970, because it's so good, this song, and it did nothing. One of the five greatest songs never to make the top 50 anywhere in the world. Band called Moonshine, and Moonshine were Clodagh Rodgers and also Kenny Young on vocals, doing the vocals together between them. Song written by Labby Siffrey before we even knew who Labby Siffrey was or how to pronounce his name. And, of course, they went on to success in various other things. Clodagh was having her hits, which Kenny was producing together for her. That's where the link comes from. And Kenny went on to be part of Yellow Dog and also Fox. So he's a successful career, successful songwriter. Didn't write this, though. 1970. And this is great. This is Just a Little More Line from Moonshine.

It was to be Yes's biggest piece of chart success in Britain. Yes and Wondrous Stories from 1977. And that great Gotaway song from 1970 from Moonshine. Kenny Young and Clodagh Rodgers on the vocals and a Labby Siffrey song. Give Me Just a Little More Line, or Just a Little More Line, as it says on the single from Moonshine. I think they would have called it Give Me Just a Little More Line if there hadn't been the version by the chairman of the board around the same time in that summer of 1970. It's possible as well that people went into record stores and they went, I just heard this record. It's called Give Me Just a Little... And they went, oh, you want... Give Me Just a Little More Time. Oh, you want the chairman of the board. And the way they walked home, opened up their brown bags, opened it up, put the single on the turntable and thought, it's not the right one, but it's a good one anyway. So stuck with it. Maybe that's my idea why Moonshine didn't sell. Hello to Mike Smith, who's from Dawlish. Hi to you, Mike. And Mike was talking about the Arrival cover version I did of Hey, that's No Way to Say Goodbye, and pointing out it sounds a bit like Suzanne. Well, I'm sorry, but Leonard Cohen's early songs all sounded pretty similar. If you've ever gone through those albums, and it's a tough battle. I love Leonard Cohen. He's written some great songs, but I don't think I could listen to three Leonard Cohen early albums back to back. It's a bit samey, really, and that was Leonard Cohen, really. So if you take Suzanne and Hey, That's No Way to Say Goodbye and songs like that that put back-to-back in the stripped-down Leonard Cohen version, they do sound a little samey. Thanks for your email, Mike. And also, you were talking about airports. We were talking about airports that are nice and airy and nice to hang around. And Exeter Airport gets a vote from Mike as well as we're doing those votes on airports. Anyway, time for the writers sing them their way. It is the guy who wrote so many hit singles for so many people in the 60s, John D. Loudermilk. He wrote Ebony Eyes for the Everly Brothers, Indian Reservation for Don Farden, which eventually got covered a bit later by the Raiders. The former Paul Revere and the Raiders band took it to number one in America. This Little Girl from Marianne Faithfull was one of his. Paper Tiger, don't we all love that? I do anyway, from Sue Thompson, one of my guilty pleasures. Casinos, Then You Can Tell Me Goodbye. I could go on and on and on. But his biggest song was Tobacco Road, massive song for the Nashville Teens. And just about every rock band worth their salt did a version of it. So he did pretty well on royalties, but he does it his way. 1969, the writers sing them their way. John D. Loudermilk and Tobacco Road.

Didn't the West Ham United fans pick up on that and call it Viva Bobby Moore? I pretty much think they did back in the 60s. 1969, big hit for the Equals and Viva Bobby Joe. And one from the John D. Loudermilk catalogue done his way. 1969, Tobacco Road. He had a hit himself, actually, with The Language of Love in the early 60s, but he was more happy writing them than singing them in the 1960s. Final song in the second hour of stuff as well comes from Neil Young and Crazy Horse.

0: soul.
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10: Back

It was on the soundtrack of the Reservoir Dogs movie, a very violent movie. Was it Sam Peckinpah? I think it was. Very violent. And the song doesn't really fit in with it. In fact, it was originally a hit in America in 1969, in that period when the Dutch bands were doing very nicely in America for a short period, where Shocking Blue were doing very nicely in the George Baker selection as well, and the Dutch bands were doing very nicely. But it later appeared in Reservoir Dogs, which came a few years after that, probably the 80s, I reckon, was it, Reservoir Dogs. Corgis as well, and If I Had You, 1965, and the Walker Brothers.

Looking back, it's probably the song that heralded the breakup of 10cc. It was 1974, they didn't break up then, but it was the first signs that things were changing, because that's a song from the Sheet Music album, which is a superb album. It features Kevin Godley on vocals, and it features the Gizmotron, the Gizmo, which was the thing that Kevin Godley and Lol Creme were going to make a lot of money out of. They went on to produce the Consequences album, which featured it on lots of tracks. But that's the first time we heard it in public, first time they put it on record, 1974. The Sheet Music album, great album. Check it out if you've never heard it. Old Wild Men, 10cc. Hello to Steve Ralph, who's in Herne Bay. Good to hear from you recently. With that, to good news, Steve. Good to hear everything is sorted out. You like a bit of this kind of stuff. I know you do. So here's Focus.

Oh, I do love that song. That is absolutely brilliant, isn't it? Short and sweet, less than 2 minutes. John Sebastian didn't do anything at all. Just squeezed into the American Top 50, did nothing over here. John Sebastian and She's a Lady and Focus and Sylvia for Steve Ralph. And that is almost the end of another Stafford's World, another 3 minutes to go. Thanks for listening for the last 3 hours, Mark at markstafford.co.uk if you'd like to get in touch, or catch me on Facebook, simply Mark Stafford, or on the internet, www.markstafford.co.uk. Like to dig out something a bit juicy for the final tune. This is deep, deep in the collection. 1970, a guy called Jake Holmes, and Jake Holmes did a few things in his career. He's probably best known for being the guy who inspired Led Zeppelin by them watching him play Dazed and Confused, or his version of something very similar to it, which became Dazed and Confused when Led Zeppelin took it away. And after many years, they finally paid him some royalties. And then along he came and worked with Bob Gaudio of the Four Seasons on Frank Sinatra's Watertown album, then wrote loads and loads of advertising jingles. But along the way, he produced this superb single from